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Star 102.3. First, it was BMW who angered their drivers by making them sit through a commercial. Each time they start their car, they had to see an ad for Spider-Man on their dashboard. Now, Mercedes is getting in on this. Their drivers are getting literally burned by a logo on the seat. It gets so hot that it burns them. There's a lawsuit.

0: I've got some pop news. The Weeknd is going to keep the name The Weeknd, and instead of go by Abel Tesfaye and create a new sound, he's keeping everything the way it is. At a show on Saturday night in Stockholm, he told the audience, "I tested retirement a little bit, and I don't like the way it feels. I'm going to be here with you forever." He had previously said that he perfected his alter ego, The Weeknd, and wanted a new challenge. But I feel like someone got to him and said, "Hey, listen, you want a new challenge? You want to create a new sound with a new name, start from scratch all over again when you have something that generates money? That doesn't sound very smart. Sounds kind of risky." And I think that got to The Weeknd thinking, that's true. I'm going to keep making money as The Weeknd.
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0: I'm going to call a loan officer and ask him to give me a loan because I would like to start a bank and I need a lot of money to do it.
1: How much are you looking to get?
0: Well, you know what? I'm thinking probably $100,000.
1: $100,000?
0: Yeah, $100,000.
1: So $1 million.
0: Is that how much a million is?
1: I believe that's how much a million is.
0: Okay.
1: We don't loan out $1 million. We just don't do that.
0: Okay, well, how much could I get?
1: Well, that depends on your credit history, how much debt you have, what your credit score is. Is this going to be a personal loan, or are you going to use this loan for a car?
0: Okay, it's not for a car. That's why I'm trying to get some money, so I can start making some money. Yeah, with a bank.
2: Wow.
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0: start
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0: Star 1023, playing all the hits. It's AJ with the silly news story of the day. Back to school time is coming up. Lots of kids going back to school, which means mom, dad, you got to get the photos of the kids before they take off with the sign that says first day of second grade, first day of seventh grade, first day of senior in high school. It's really cute to see how they transition every year on the first day of school. Look back on it and see how they grow. It's really cute. And they're always your baby, right? Even when they're all old. Well, a fifth grader didn't like this idea too much. Gave his mom, Amanda, a hard time about it. They were out in public in front of people, and she wanted him to take a back-to-school picture. No, Mom, no. That's embarrassing. Well, Mom, Amanda, sees a cop ride by. She flags him down, calls him over. Says, hey, listen, this is my boy here. He doesn't want to take a back-to-school picture for me. Is that true? Little boy says, no, I don't want to take a picture. Okay, turn around, put your hands behind your back, slap the handcuffs on him, and put him in the back of the police car. Arrested him! Of course it was a joke. Even Colton knew it was a joke. The little boy knew. He was giving Mom a hard time, she gave him a hard time, and gave him a picture to last a lifetime. How's that for a back-to-school picture? Little boy in the back of a squad car.
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0: 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Hope you have a great rest of your night. 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
1: Britney Spears decided to, I guess, bless us with her advice on social media. She got on Instagram and warned especially the ladies when it comes to getting Botox done. Here's what she said.
2: You put so much Botox in this left eye that it drooped down like that. And it's just now starting to raise up and be normal again. 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Like that. Girls, you have to be careful. Be careful with these people that they try to change like your face. Be careful with your bodies because it's yours and you own it.
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0: I'm going to call a loan officer and ask him to give me a loan because I would like to start a bank and I need a lot of money to do it.
1: How much are you looking to get?
0: Well, you know what? I'm thinking probably $100,000.
1: $100,000?
0: Yeah, $100,000.
1: So $1 million.
0: Is that how much a million is?
1: I believe that's how much a million is.
0: Okay.
1: We don't loan out $1 million. We just don't do that.
0: Okay, well, how much could I get?
1: Well, that depends on your credit history, how much debt you have, what your credit score is. Is this going to be a personal loan, or are you going to use this loan for a car?
0: Okay, it's not for a car. That's why I'm trying to get some money, so I can start making some money. Yeah, with a bank.
2: Wow.
0: My own bank.
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1: Britney Spears decided to, I guess, bless us with her advice on social media. She got on Instagram and warned especially the ladies when it comes to getting Botox done. Here's what she said.
2: You put so much Botox in this left eye that it drooped down like that. And it's just now starting to raise up and be normal again. It's so embarrassing. Like that. Girls, you have to be careful. Be careful with these people that they try to change like your face. Be careful with your bodies because it's yours and you own it.
3: Well, yep. So much for being on Real Housewives.
4: There goes that one.
3: Yep. Pretty much shut that down, didn't she?
4: Back to the drawing board.
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3: All right, fair enough.
4: There's no surgery needed for that. Just wear sunglasses.
3: Yeah. You know? Girl, just get the other one done. You just look like you need contact.
4: Match.
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1: It's a brand new day. Let's get this show underway. Welcome, bright and early. It is Hey Morton, and we're happy to be here. There's my co-host, Adina.
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1: Now, look, I'm going to ask you whether or not this mom went too far because her fifth grade son did not want to take a photo on the first day of school.
2: Oh.
1: So she intervened in, I think, kind of an extreme way. But you tell me whether it's funny or too far.
3: All right.
1: Next.
2: TLC has a new show, and I am obsessed when someone has a double life. Like, what do you mean you act one way during the day and then another way at night? That's exactly what this new show is about. I can't wait to share the details because I know, Rick, you will be totally against it. D-Rock, I think you and your wife will be sitting on the couch waiting for this show.
3: Okay. All right. And, you know, we've all heard of celebrities getting kicked out of restaurants or even nightclubs. But have you ever heard of a celeb getting kicked out of a city?
2: What?
3: I'll have him explain it in his own voice next, right here on Hey Morton.

0: let's get the show underway. It is Hey Morton. I'm your host, Rick Morton. I want to share with you what a mom did to get her fifth grade son on his first day of school to take a photo. And I don't think, well, it worked. I just don't think it's the right way to go about it.
1: Oh.
2: Okay.
0: Listen to this. A mother in Colorado named Amanda wanted her son Colton to take a photo. He didn't want to do it. First day of school, mom. What did she do? Well, she turned to the police for help. She saw a cop on the way to school and told him about the situation. And the officer turned on his lights and arrested Colton.
1: God.
2: What?
0: Put him in handcuffs and informed him that refusing your mom a first day of school picture is, in fact, against the law.
1: Oh, wow.
0: Yes. They were being playful, of course, but serious nonetheless. And Amanda did get awesome back-to-school photos of Colton being arrested.
2: That is hilarious.
0: And they're saying hopefully he learned his lesson, won't have a problem next year.
2: Hilarious,
0: yep,
2: dude.
0: So,
1: I'm into that. That's cool. Imagine he gets to brag to his friends, too, you know?
0: Yeah, or he is salty about it and goes, you know what? If you're going to arrest me for that, why even try?
2: The cherry on top.
0: Yeah.
2: The cherry on top would be like, now give her a kiss.
1: Oh.
0: Yeah. That's just too much. Yeah.
1: Okay, you know how there's the already Hulu show called Secret Lives of Mormon Wives that came out a couple of years ago and everyone was like, ooh, yeah, like, this is crazy. Well, I found an even crazier show. TLC has a new series dropping called Double Lives of Suburban Wives. Take a listen to this.
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3: Being a Christian, I do struggle with that.
8: My dad is a pastor.
9: It was a bit of a earthquake through the family.
1: Wow.
0: Now, I don't know why they called it Secret Wives of Suburban Wives, because it should be called This Doesn't End Well.
2: Yeah, right.
0: Right.
2: And nor is it a secret.
0: No.
1: Well, it's going to follow these six married couples navigating their everyday life, just like any other parents, like, you know.
0: And their impending divorce.
1: And then,
0: these people are not going to stay together. I just can't. You know what? I guess maybe because, I don't know. I just don't like watching people destroy their lives without them knowing it.
2: Yeah.
0: And that's exactly what they're doing. You can't do this and maintain a happy and normal, healthy relationship. Yeah. It's not a part of that. And it's, I'm not saying it from like a morality point of view.
1: Yeah.
0: I'm saying structurally, when you start inviting other people to watch that, there's something within your relationship with that person that lacks the modesty to keep your relationship intact. And it will fall apart. Yeah. And you know what's funny is all these, I mean, have we not learned from all the people that like did adult movies and stuff later on crying, going, this was awful.
2: I should have never done it.
0: I wish I hadn't have done it.
2: Right.
0: Yeah, are there any stories of people that are like, it was the best thing ever. It really made us closer and look at us now.
2: There's no happily ever after.
0: No, it's always trauma.
2: Yeah.
0: But good for TLC to show up for it.
2: You're right. Yeah.
0: And TLC, Dragging the Bottom.
1: Yeah.
0: It'll be a hit too. That show will be a
2: for sure.
0: Hit. Yeah.
2: Definitely. All right. So you guys have heard about celebrities getting thrown out of, I don't know, nightclubs. Like, I witnessed Shia LaBeouf get kicked out of a club. Right. No problem. You've heard of trashing restaurants and all that good stuff. Imagine this. Funny comedic and actor Nick Swartzen being kicked out of a city. Check this out.
10: I got kicked out of the city of Laguna. I had a police escort. True story. Back in the day when I was making all this money, I would pay for everything. So all my friends, I would go like, hey, let's go to Laguna, go to this resort. I'll get the hotel rooms, like 8 rooms. And we would just rage Thursday to Monday. It was 3 a.m. and my buddy had slammed the door really loud. And that hallway was right by the front desk. So this manager was like, had it with us. So he grabs me and he knew who I was. And he was like, you and all your friends out of this resort now. I call the police. So the police show up, then they see me and they're like, really, Terry from Reno 911? This is like 20 years ago. They were like, seriously? I'm like, I'm really sorry. I go, it was an accident. He slammed the door. I go, we're really polite people. We just were partying. And they were like, well, they filed a complaint. They called us. You have to leave the city. So we piled in, 8 of us, piled in an SUV, drove us to a Holiday Inn. And I paid for them. We all just crashed at the Holiday Inn. So, pretty stoked about that.
2: He's him in real life, dude.
0: Oh my gosh, he is him in real life. Oh, you know what's funny? There's only two resorts he could be talking about that are that big, and it's the Laguna Ritz-Carlton.
2: Correct.
0: Or the Laguna, it was St. Regis. I think it's like something else now.
1: Oh, wow.
0: I think that was one of those two. You think it was St. Regis?
2: Yeah, I think so.
0: Yeah. Back in a fancier time, I stayed at that place, and that would not fly.
2: Dude, they booted him out of the city.
0: Oh my gosh. Well, to be fair, Laguna Beach is just Highway 1 and then a hill, right? So there's nowhere to go, north or south. What are you doing? Because it's mountains west. No, mountains east.
2: Right, yeah.
0: Ocean west. Yeah. So, oh, that's funny.
1: Wow.
0: She's like, bro, they're following us in a police car. We got to leave the city. Oh, that's so good.
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9: Wow, after years of estrangement, Aaron Rodgers has finally made peace with his family. I'm going to share everything I know about it, and what else are we going to find out next in the Daily Dirt?

0: if you're hoping to run into Carrie Underwood, you're like, oh, I just love her. I wish I could just meet her. I have an idea where you can go, and it'll probably happen. I'll share that in just a minute. But first,
1: what is the most boring place you could go? Because she'll be like the patterns aisle at Finger Hut, right. Carpet World. She's like, hey, Joanne, I just Fabric. Love to go feel some. Yeah, she's at Joanne Fabric Square. Love the accessories.
2: Hobby
1: style.
2: Lobby.
0: Hobby Lobby shop there. I think.
1: I think Hobby Lobby is too exciting for her.
2: Yeah, that's kind of lit.
1: She'd be like, I'm a little overwhelmed. I don't like all this stimulation. All right, enough dragging Carrie Underwood. Sorry.
0: First, Aaron Rodgers, we know, has famously been estranged from his family. There was drama between the brothers, drama between his parents. Like, for a long time, it was kind of sad to see that he wasn't close with them. And I mean, we don't know exactly what happened. No one could tell, like, okay, does he have a point? And maybe he had a reason to be away from his family or not. None of it matters. Because he, Aaron Rodgers, recently shared photos of his parents and brother Luke, and he's in the photo. Like, he actually hung out with them. He says that this is, however, the one-time deal. He explained on social media, I think that the personal life should stay personal and private, and I'll never again share family updates publicly. This was like a one-time you get a photo that everything's cool. He does credit his new wife, Brittany, for helping open that door for a reconciliation.
1: That's good. He said that his folks, he goes, you know, was never, I just never received a, hey, good job, or hey, you did the right thing, or hey, I just never heard that, never got that. And you're like, man, well, it drove you to Super Bowls.
0: Yeah, I mean.
1: You know, maybe.
2: Isn't
1: maybe
2: that a trip, though, what that does to people? Like, just a simple pat on the back.
1: Yep.
2: You know?
0: Ah, boo-hoo. No, I'm just kidding.
1: Well, I mean, you don't like him, but yeah. If you
0: no,
1: take
0: I
1: him.
0: No, I really do.
1: Nuh-uh. You make fun of him doing ayahuasca.
0: Oh, I do. I don't
1: stuff.
0: Like that part, but he's, I mean, besides him doing ayahuasca, he's like a dream man.
1: Oh, I didn't know that. So you like when he's like all political and everything?
0: Oh, not that part either.
1: See, there is.
0: We're talking looks. Just that.
1: Okay. Gotcha. Yeah. That's fair.
2: A poster.
0: So, I have some.
1: I have some people that way too. Just looks.
0: Dang it.
1: That's totally fine.
0: If you are hoping to run into Carrie Underwood, you're like, where does she go? What does she do on the weekends? Go to church. Turns out this is the third time Carrie has joined the worship team at Rolling Hills Community Church in Tennessee, giving the worshipers a show. Take a listen to this.

0: You know, Carol, that had previously filled that spot, is mad.
1: Oh, yeah. She's never getting back.
0: But she just thinks she can just walk in here and just start singing like she owns a place.
2: She thinks she
1: is. Called out sick one Sunday, and here she goes. Yeah.
0: She just showed up. Why did I rehearse all week? Why did I rehearse all week? Is there a reason for it? Is there a reason for it? Am I even going to be in the Christmas play? We just hand the mic over. Just give it here.
1: They're not getting my casserole. Okay? They're not getting
0: by
1: it.
0: By the way, I can still sing This Is Good. Okay, I don't have to go on some competition show on TV.
1: Is she gonna have time to come to the bake sale? Huh? No.
0: Yeah.
1: Big Hollywood.
2: That's so. But honestly, she was there for Easter, so she might show up for the holiday.
0: I was gonna say. She's mad. She's like, don't even think I'll be here for the Harvest Festival.
1: Yeah.
0: I will not.
2: Oh my God.
0: You can do it yourself. Miss Underwood. Okay. I don't slash your tires because I don't date people
2: right.
0: that cheat. Right.
1: You take the wheel on that.
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2: I'm Medina. 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
0: Okay, so here's a challenge for you. Send us a question you think we wouldn't answer in front of everybody at Hey Morton, HeyMorton. Put it in our DMs on Instagram and we'll answer it. We guarantee it in front of everybody.
2: Heather asked Hey Morton, would you rather be considered really good looking, smart, or funny?
0: Oh, wow. Okay. Oh man, that's a really good question. All right, we'll answer that next here on Hey Morton.

0: A question you've asked, we've guaranteed to answer, could be embarrassing for us, but that's not going to stop us from promising that. If you hit us up in our DMs at Hey Morton on Instagram, put it to the test.
1: Heather asked Hey Morton, would you rather be considered really good looking, smart, or funny?
0: Considered or actually are? So considered is public opinion.
1: Public opinion.
0: Actually
1: yeah.
0: Are is you are.
1: So people, like, what would you want the world to think of you as?
0: Okay. I would have to say funny.
2: Same.
1: Okay.
0: I think funny is the most, has the most currency in the world. Being smart helps and it gets you respect, but it doesn't endear you to everyone.
2: Right. And funny has charm.
0: Yes.
2: So, yeah, it, you could be a little on the rough
1: but
2: side.
1: But funny
2: as far
1: can
2: as
1: also
2: looks.
1: Be annoying. You know, like when people are like, oh, they're so funny, because funny is so particular that you're not going to be everyone's cup of tea.
0: You're saying you are everyone's cup of tea because everyone thinks you're funny.
1: Oh, I see.
2: Yeah.
1: I think I would go with smart because at that point, I don't have to prove anything to anyone anyway, right? And
0: who's
1: it's like
0: one
1: I could just live my life.
0: Who's one of the... It's not that you actually are smart. It's just that everyone thinks you are.
1: Right.
0: Yeah, I don't know if that opens as many doors as being funny.
1: Of course it does.
0: Who's the smartest person in the world right now? Or generally considered one of the smarter people in the world?
1: Jeff Bezos?
0: I'd say Elon Musk above him.
2: And I'll be real.
0: Elon Musk is an inventor. Jeff Bezos just did a website. So.
2: Well, even the smart label on him, like, I don't think I would want to hang out with him. Like, it's,
0: right.
2: Because he's Mr. Know-it-all. You know, like, I don't want to have a conversation.
0: That's the point. I think smart can be in that direction where it could be unappealing.
2: Be obnoxious.
0: Yes.
1: But there's, also funny, like Amy Poehler or you know, Zach Galifianakis. I don't know. It just feels like funny is a little too, if people go, oh, that's the funny one. They're like, oh, great. You know, it could be that. It could be the negative. And I wouldn't want that.
0: Well, here's the thing. You wouldn't think they're funny because you're annoyed by them. So that's not what you're saying. In this thing, it's like, do you want everyone out there to think you're funny? Or everyone to think you're good looking, or everyone to think you're really smart.
1: I think I'm going to stick with the smart. It just seems like a easier time to like just go through life and everyone just thinks it. That's fine. You don't have to prove anything. You don't have to do anything. Everyone just thinks it and that's fine.
0: Yeah, but if they think you're really smart, that doesn't mean you get benefit of the doubt.
1: I think you do. Well, it does. If everyone believes Elon Musk is smart, he's going to be invited. He's going to be thrown money at. Those opportunities just come naturally because everyone thinks you are smart.
0: But I don't think it makes you endeared to people. And I think that ultimately, at the end of the day, is what makes you happy, is your relationships.
1: Right. Opposite, yeah.
2: And
1: yeah.
2: I also think Adina's painting a picture of funny, like, oh, we're going to have a cordless mic in the back of our pocket and just pull out, just start doing jokes.
0: Like. Well, she's annoyed by people that are loved for being funny.
2: They have humor.
0: Which is weird to me because it's like, I get people who are annoyingly funny, but I can just ignore that. But if I see somebody who's really smart, I can find them unappealing because they're a know-it-all.
2: Yeah.
1: Oh, weird.
0: Yeah. Whenever I've seen that quality in myself, I find it unattractive. Like, oh, you got a know-it-all, huh?
2: I'm going to be scaled back.
0: Right.
1: The know-it-all is better than, oh, I'm funny. I don't think so.
2: I like humor, dude.
0: Yeah. I think more people will engage with you if you're funny than if you're giving them facts.
1: Oh, man.
0: Just leave it at that. Let me tell you the truth because I'm smart. Yeah, I don't know. None of us said good looking.
2: Right.
0: So maybe we just don't relate.
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0: All right, it's time to play Guess Words. It is Hey Morton with Adina and D-Rock, and I'm ready to have you play with one of them and see if Adina can get a win. Really, that's what we're hoping for. I mean, you need one.
1: I desperately need it.
0: Well, the score is D-Rock's what?
1: 5-2.
0: 5-2.
1: Yeah.
0: Not good. We need to get you a win.
1: Yeah.
0: All right. 866-570-1903. If Adina could get a win today, 5-3, you're still getting back.
1: Yeah.
0: But 6-2 is like, that starts to be desperation territory.
1: Yeah.
0: The person who racks up the most losses this month, which you would flip the score. Adina would have 6 losses. If D-Rock wins today, she would have to play a harp at the end of the month. We're going to go live somewhere with a giant harp, and Adina will give us her musical stylings on the strings if she can't get some wins. So help her out, please. 866-570-1903. 866-570-1903. 570-1903. Call right now and play with D-Rock or Adina and really help her get a win. It's time to play Guess Words next here on Hey Morton.

0: I'm excited to play Guess Words. I'm feeling like today it could be the day. All right, let's start with Valerie and see. Valerie, who are you going to play with, D-Rock or Dina? Who's it going to be?
1: D-Rock.
0: All right, 30 seconds on the clock. You know, say pass if you get stumped on a word. Don't eat up all your time trying to figure it out. Move on to the next easy clue, okay? Here we go. On your marks.
1: Okay.
0: Get set. Go.
2: This bird sits in a pond and quacks.
1: Duck.
2: Yes. When you hunt, you can use a bow and...
1: an arrow?
2: Yes. The king's daughter is his...
1: princess?
2: Yes. When you see a shooting star, you close your eyes and make a...
1: wish?
2: Pedestrian. Or when you're going down the street, you cannot be in the street. You have to be on the...
1: sidewalk.
2: Yes. If you have a female sibling, that is your... not your brother, but your...
1: sister.
2: Yes. You shave with a razor...
1: and shaving cream?
0: Yeah. That's a good combo.
2: That's a good one.
0: What do you put in a razor to help you shave?
1: Oh, razor blade.
2: There you go.
0: There you go. Very few things you can, like, very responsibly say you use a razor blade for on radio, so. It's a lot of things you can just not admit. Don't talk about.
2: Right.
0: So, you know what? You got six today. Pretty good.
2: That's good.
0: Yeah, I think you did a good job. Didn't pass on any words.
1: Great.
0: And so, yeah, you rolled right through. So, hold on. William's waiting to play, and Adina is really needing to get some wins. So, she's going to try and beat you guys by getting seven with William. It might be a tie. Don't go anywhere. Let's see if William and Adina can get seven. William, Adina needs some wins.
3: Yes.
0: You got to help her out here, and we want her to get a win. So you think you could do it?
3: I'll try my best.
0: That's all we ask. 30 seconds on the clock. Say pass if you get stumped. On your marks, get set, go.
4: Doctors work closely with registered...
3: nurses.
4: Yes, red fruit with seeds on the outside is a...
3: pass.
4: Flowers bloom in what? What time of the year?
3: June.
4: Not fall, but...
3: winter.
4: No. What comes after
3: summer.
4: Winter? Nope, right between.
3: Summer. Fall.
4: You blink forward.
3: Oh, spring.
4: Yes, opposite of running is to...
3: walking.
0: Yeah, you got that right. You got two today. And this is the fruit you put on shortcake.
3: Oh, strawberry.
0: Strawberry, that's the one. Yeah, we got you there on strawberry. So I'll give you that word, but it's still not a win today.
4: No.
0: You guys would have got three or four. So strawberry, spring is the one that, yeah. I'm trying to think of another. I think the best way to do spring is to go winter, blank, summer, and fall.
2: Eliminate all the others.
0: Eliminate the others. You're like, all right, that's it. That's all that's left. So, William, you got to call back and play again. And Dina didn't, she didn't get the win today, but you know what? It was a great try, and thank you for playing Guess Words here on Hey Morton.
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1: It's our phone prank, the phone jibba. I'm going to call a loan officer and ask him to give me a loan because I would like to start a bank. And I need a lot of money to
2: really?
1: Do it.
3: Oh, wow.
1: I mean, if they're making money at it, it must be a good business. Why wouldn't they loan me money on it? Come on.
4: Hi, Rick. How much are you looking to get?
1: Well, you know what? I'm thinking probably
4: $100,000. $100,000?
1: Yeah, $100,000.
4: So $1 million.
1: Is that how much a million is?
4: I believe that's how much a million is.
1: Okay.
4: We don't loan out $1 million. We just don't do that.
1: Okay, well, how much could I get?
4: Well, that depends on your credit history, how much debt you have, what your credit score is. Is this going to be a personal loan, or are you going to use this loan for a car?
1: Okay, it's not for a car. I don't have any bad history with credit, and I don't have any debts right now. That's why I'm trying to get some money, so I can start making some money. Yeah, with a bank.
3: Wow.
1: I'm going to start my own bank. It's our phone prank, the phone jibba. Don't miss it. It's next, here on Hey Morton.

0: Dennis is a loan officer and he's a good guy. I'm about to call him to get a gigantic loan. I'm going to prank him and tell him I need like $1 million to start my own bank because it's,
1: oh my God, it's
0: a good business. Obviously, or else they wouldn't be doing it, right? I need a loan from the bank to start a bank. It's our phone prank, the phone, Jibba.
2: Credit Union, this is Dennis.
0: Yeah, hi. I wanted to talk to the loan department.
2: Sure, yeah. What can we help you with?
0: Well, I wanted to get a loan and wanted to know how much you could get a loan for.
2: Okay, sure. What was your name?
0: My name is Rick Wilkershine.
2: Hi, Rick. How much are you looking to get?
0: Well, you know what? I'm thinking probably $100,000.
2: $100,000?
0: Yeah, $100,000.
2: So $1 million.
0: Is that how much $1 million is?
2: I believe that's how much $1 million is.
0: Okay.
2: We don't loan out $1 million. We just don't do that.
0: Okay, well, how much could I get?
2: Well, that depends on your credit history, how much debt you have, what your credit score is. Is this going to be a personal loan, or are you going to use this loan for a car?
0: Okay, it's not for a car. I don't have any bad history with credit, and I don't have any debts right now. That's why I'm trying to get some money, so I can start making some money.
2: What exactly do you plan on using this loan for?
0: Do you have any friends and stuff that owe you, like, some money, right?
2: Sure.
0: Okay. Like what? $10, $5, whatever, right? I just think I could help a lot of people like that. Like, I could find your friends and give them money and they give it to you and then they just pay me a little more back. Like, kind of like I do with you guys, like interest, and then I'll make money.
2: So, loan sharking?
0: No, not loan sharking. That's against the law.
2: Well, that's exactly what loan sharking is.
0: So when you gave your friends the money, that was loan sharking?
2: Not quite.
0: What's the difference?
2: Well, I want my friends to pay me back the original amount. I'm not trying to make extra money off of them.
0: Right. They will pay you the regular amount when I give them the money to pay you.
2: But then you're charging more money to my friends on top of the money they're paying you.
0: No. What they're doing is they're giving me a little bit of money because I gave them some money to give to you. So it's not like...
2: Sir, that's loan sharking.
0: That's not loan sharking. Loan sharking is when you're like, hey, if I give you some money, then you got to give me a whole lot more back. It's like a whole lot. I'm not asking for a whole lot. It's too different.
2: I don't think we can help you out with this loan.
0: Yeah, it's two different types of money. One goes to them to pay you, and then later they're just like, hey, you're a good friend of mine, here's some money, and I just have it. Like, I just get it.
2: And you need $1 million for this loan, sir?
0: I just want to get as much as I can. I don't know how much is the most I can get is what I want to get.
2: Listen, sir, I'm very sorry, but I don't think we'll be able to help you with this. The banking industry is very regulated, and they would very much crack down on something like this. If this were for a car, I would be able to understand, but I don't think we'll be able to help you.
0: Okay, let's say this. Let's say it is for a car, and then you guys just give me the check, right? And then I just make the payments to you guys. What would the interest rate be?
2: Well, what car is it specifically? We need the VIN number and the make and model of the car.
0: Really? Well, that seems kind of unfair that you guys get to give out money and just keep extra money for it. But if I do it, it's loan sharking, and you loaned your friends money, and here I am. I'm the one getting screwed.
2: Okay, well, sir, we're a federal banking institution. We have laws we have to follow and bylaws and everything like that.
0: I'm not trying to be like a big thing like that. I'm not going to have a building or anything like that. My operation is going to be small, like real small. I'll probably keep it on my phone, and I'm helping people. Like, don't you want to get your money back from your friends?
2: Yes, of course, but okay. I wouldn't want to charge my friends interest.
0: Okay, you don't have to. I'm not even charging them interest. I'm just saying, here, give your friend the money back. Here's some money. And then later they're like, hey, partner, here's some money. And then they just give me some money. We just spread it all around.
2: Well, now you're talking about a pyramid scheme.
0: You mean like the people in Egypt that email you and they want to get money from you? I'm not doing that.
2: I'm sorry. Is this for real?
0: Dennis, oh no, God. It's a prank call. It's the phone, Jibba. It's Rick. You're on the radio right now. It's not real.
2: Oh, my God. This is the dumbest call I've ever received. I've heard people get loans before, but not for something as dumb as this.
0: You don't want to give me $100,000? Come on, man. I do my hair toss, check my nails. Baby, how you feeling? Hair toss.

0: It is. Hey, Morton, coming up next, I'm going to share with you audio that's actually, I will say this, in the 18 seconds of audio you're going to hear, it describes what a real marriage is like. A wife just wants to get out and take a picture of her standing at the end of a rainbow.
1: Hmm.
0: Her husband helping her narrates it in a way that really gives you a window into what a real marriage sounds like.
2: Oh.
0: I'll have it for you next here on Hey Morton.

0: Here's what's trending, what you'll be talking about when you do get into work. Man kind of had a crash out and had to apologize because when he did, Joseph Roy Osment really crashed out. He threatened the governor's office over a new law.
1: Whoa.
0: Because it's hard for him to log into Crunchyroll thanks to this new Texas law that doesn't allow you to watch certain types of anime.
2: Oh.
0: He didn't like that, but unfortunately, he's learned his lesson and is now apologizing.
3: It's affecting everybody, even over the ages of 18. I had a mental breakdown at the end of the day. I allegedly left the voicemail. I don't even remember what I said during the thing.
0: You didn't allege. If you call the governor's office, you remember.
3: Yeah. Left the voicemail. I don't even remember what I said during the thing. I don't even feel like that was the exact words that I said. I don't know. I'd have to listen to the recording over again.
0: Oh, okay.
1: He used the old excuse. Hey, it wasn't me. I was hacked.
0: Yeah, right?
1: I got hacked.
0: He's like, I don't know what I said. I'm not sure it was. Well, it might be me. You're like, yes, it was you.
1: Yeah.
0: Dude, what are you even talking for then? Why? Viral video is taking, a video is going viral right now because a wife wanted to get out and take a picture of a rainbow. Like, oh, this is really cool. Her husband was helping, kind of. This describes exactly what a marriage is really like. By the way, her excitement got the best of her, and she hilariously started humping a bush in the wrong direction.
1: Okay.
0: You'll know why in a second.
4: Hold this as I go to try and touch the bottom of that rainbow. Hold it, please.
5: You don't understand.
0: No. Just help me do something dumb.
4: Yeah. Hold this as I go to try and touch the bottom of that rainbow. Hold it, please.
5: You don't understand.
6: I think my wife might have a brain injury.
7: Oh, it's still there. Yep, hump the rainbow. No, turn to your right. Yep, hump it. No, other way. Behind you. There it is.
8: Yep, that's my wife doing a rainbow.
1: That's my emergency contact.
0: There it is.
9: I heard about a woman in India who set a world record for her nearly 9 foot long hair.
5: Ooh.
9: She broke the previous record of everyone who's ever showered before you at a Motel 6.
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14: Okay, what's coming up next in our Hollywood dirt?
15: 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They'll go back to the original name we all know him as. I'm going to share.
14: Just known Jelly Roll. 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
15: I'm going to share who's doing this weird back and forth with their stage name next.
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0: The Weeknd is backpedaling so hard. I have not seen this in a hot minute. I will share why and what he's up to in just a minute. But first, Ariana Grande is out of season 13 of American Horror Story. But the creator, Ryan Murphy, says there's no drama and the internet does not believe it. Ryan says he completely understands that she's calling this off because he says she's the busiest star around. Who's busier than Ariana Grande? No one. Please. I mean, that's nice. Ryan also says the door is still wide open for her to come for a future season. He understands that she's just so busy with her upcoming tour. However, the tour is ending in September and she's not going to be on tour. So she could show up to the set and be like, what's up? Here's a cameo.
1: I have to be honest with you. I'm glad she's doing this because she doesn't look like she's in the best of health. And to be honest, she has been on a worldwide nonstop promotional thing going for what, 3 years
2: now?
1: I mean, Wicked 1 and 2.
0: Yes.
1: And that was like overwhelming. And then a tour on top of that. It's like, you know what? I just want to know where I'm going to wake up tomorrow. And I don't want it to be on a set. And I think I've earned it. And so he's like, you know what? Yes. Come around when you can. It's fine.
2: Like,
1: I believe that.
2: You know that feeling when you get back from vacation, you're like, oh my gosh. Imagine doing that for 3 years, dude.
1: Oh my goodness. For 3 years. You don't even get to go to your own. You're like, man, I forgot I even had this shirt.
2: Right.
0: The Weeknd is backpedaling, backtracking, moonwalking on his plan to retire his stage name and go by his real name, Abel. If you don't know, for the last year, year and a half, he wasn't The Weeknd. He was Abel.
1: What's his last name?
0: Something I can't pronounce.
2: Yeah, I don't know.
0: To be honest.
2: I don't know his last name.
0: I don't know.
1: Oh.
0: Something with a T. Let's see. The Weeknd. Abel. Oh, testify. It's not that hard. I think. T-E-S-F-A-Y-E.
1: Testify.
0: Testify.
1: Okay.
0: Yeah.
1: Able
0: all right.
1: Testify, right?
0: Listen, no one knows that. And I remember it was even like listed on a couple of concerts and places he performed, like in performing Able. I don't know if anyone knew that. Anyways, the other night during his show, he told the crowd, it's a little hard to hear, so I'm going to share what he first said. He said, I tested retirement a little bit and I don't like the way it feels. I'm going to be here forever with you. Take a listen.
1: All right. Good.
0: Yeah,
1: well, here's what happened. He went with Abel. Nobody cared. And they said, all right, let's workshop some other names cooler than The Weeknd. And he's like, I don't have anything cooler than The Weeknd.
0: That's it.
2: Well, stick with it.
1: How about The Latte? Mm-mm. Think of it. What name would you give him that's cooler than The Weeknd?
0: The Weeknd's pretty cool.
1: The Lightning.
2: Yeah, it's
1: like,
2: not.
1: Oh, it's a little
2: it
1: funny.
2: Doesn't stick.
0: Bull.
1: Yeah. Right.
0: No.
1: Got nothing. Stick with The Weeknd. You know what? You came in hot.
2: Right.
1: Yeah. Stick with it. Yeah.
3: According to a new federal study, drinking just one alcoholic beverage a day could raise health risks. So make sure to have at least two.
0: I'm Medina on Hey Morton, and that's your Daily Derb.
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1: We answer your questions one after another without hesitation, no matter what you ask us in our DMs at Hey Morton on Instagram. And Toby wants to know, hey Morton, if you had to do a side hustle on Fiverr that had nothing to do with your business, what would you make money doing?
0: Oh, easy.
1: Oh, really?
0: Oh, yeah.
1: Now, you're thinking of what you would do. You're not thinking of what people are willing to pay for.
0: I promise you, people would be out the door waiting to get an appointment with me.
1: Okay. So if you don't know, Fiverr is that platform where you can just say, here's what I do, and people can hire you.
0: Yeah.
1: Okay. We'll find out what this is. Oh, Adina, this will be good. All right. By the way, can't be radio, media, online related
0: okay.
1: Like that. Okay. It's next here on Hey Morton.

0: No matter what you ask, we just jump in and answer it right in front of everybody, right on the air. We open our DMs and you ask a question, we answer it. It's called Hey Morton. And Toby said, Hey Morton, if you had to do a side hustle on that platform Fiverr, not related to your job, how would you make money?
1: Okay.
0: Adina's like, oh, I'm about to be rich. Is this the caricatures or is this the homemade artwork?
1: No, I don't know about rich, but it would be a really good, solid side hustle. And I think women would be lining up in front of my apartment to get in and get this service done.
0: Oh, wow.
1: Yeah.
0: They got to come to your house to get it done?
1: Yeah, well, or I guess I could come to them, but that would be a waste of time and gas. So, no, you got to come to me, you know? And it's cheap.
2: Okay.
1: That's the thing. At the top of the year, I bought myself off of Amazon, like, this entire professional nail kit. How to do manicures, pedicures. I was like, you know, I'm going to learn because I am sick and tired of just going to a salon. It is so expensive now.
2: Oh, yeah.
1: So I'm like, for nice occasions and special things, I'll go get my nails done. But for like basic manicure, I can learn. And I have. I have nailed the basic manicure. So I would be taking my price back to the early 2000s and it would be like $15. Come on through. Instead of the 40 with the gel polish, I would say it's $15. Come, I will do your nails. It takes me an hour, which is a typical thing that maybe at the salon they do take like 30 minutes. But
0: right.
1: Still.
0: So it would take you about an hour?
1: It does. Okay. It takes me about an hour, but okay. It's a solid work.
0: Just basic.
1: Solid,
0: no
1: basic
0: real
1: gel
0: cost
1: manicure.
0: Cost involved, right? What would your materials cost be for that?
1: I mean, I've still been using the same material for like 3 months and I probably got like 10 nails out of it, you know, like 10 different times. So low cost, come on through.
0: What do you figure? $3 in materials?
1: Five, maybe.
0: $5.
1: Because of the new
0: for
1: set.
0: That hour, you would make $10.
1: Yeah, so it'd be fun.
0: Why not work a drive-thru?
1: No way.
2: You make
1: I'm
2: more.
1: At home. Anyone can come over. It's like girl time. We get to talk. I get to know new people. I would love it.
0: Okay. For $10 an hour?
1: Yes.
0: You need to raise your price.
1: Oh, well, no, because then the salons are taking over.
0: No, and you know why? Because nobody wants $10 nails.
1: Trust me, everyone wants $10 nails.
0: Well, you're looking at it from the value. They're going to be looking at it from, I ain't trying to get no $10 nails. I don't know what that's going to look like. You would have to have really good examples.
1: Yeah, easy. I mean, it's like I said, basic manicure with gel polish. Nothing crazy. No nail art. No extensions. None of that. But basic, I got you.
0: Oh,
2: all right.
0: $10 an hour.
2: Okay.
0: So I'll be over at McDonald's tripling your income.
1: Well, hold on. 15 plus like probably a $5 tip, let's be real. So like I'll be making 20 a person.
0: $20 an hour.
2: Okay, throwing a little gratuity.
0: So still ahead of you,
1: yep.
0: Slinging fries.
1: That's okay.
0: All right. Fair enough.
2: I would be your personal stylist, be it with a new wardrobe or your current wardrobe. I can go in and sort through and match and tell you what you can make combinations of your outfits, from pants to shirts to suits, to ties, to the shoes, to the hats, to the watches. I can arrange all of that for you and lay that out.
1: Okay.
2: So I would basically come to your closet and go, look, this is going to work. This is going to work. Oh, you're going down on a Friday night? I got you, man. What colors are you trying to do? What kind of vibe?
0: Yeah, it's called a valet. He'd be a personal valet.
2: Yeah.
1: How much are you going to be on Fiverr?
2: I would charge roughly $500 per visit.
0: Okay, and that gets you an hour or 2 hours? How many hours?
2: However long it takes.
1: Does that include the new wardrobe?
2: Yes, absolutely.
1: Oh, okay.
2: Either current or old in your closet, you get about a 3 hour window.
0: Okay, and you do they buy new clothes or you buy new clothes?
2: No, they'll either tell me, hey, because you know, a lot of dudes just don't know how to dress up, right?
0: Okay.
2: So if they have their current wardrobe that's just laying in their closet, then they go, I need to make sense of this. I got you. If you got a new one or you're looking to get new clothes, I got you. We'll sit down and shop together. That's even better. I love spending other people's money. So sign me up. Let's go.
1: Okay.
0: Mine is a simple $150 thing. Okay. Fill out a form. It kind of looks like a Mad Libs, but it's not. It's a form about your kid.
2: Okay.
0: Tell me all about your kid. And I will send them also include a picture of the kid. And I will send your kid an adventure book where they are the hero in the book.
1: Oh,
0: and I'll just
1: fun.
0: Use ChatGPT to write
2: totally.
0: It, do the photos,
2: yeah.
0: Send it off to the printer, and have it sent to their house for $150. Take me about 10 minutes.
1: That's awesome.
0: Yes.
1: How much cost is there?
0: Nothing. What's the cost? Wow. I have to pay for it. So the cost of time and all that, in 10 minutes I could do it.
1: Yeah.
0: Probably the cost of having that done and shipped is like $20.
1: Okay, that's awesome.
0: So for $130, I worked for about 10, 15 minutes.
1: Love it.
0: I'm good to go.
2: That's good.
0: Yeah.
1: I love this. Oh, we should do it.
0: I'm not trying to get $10 nails.
1: Sorry. 20.
0: Oh, 20. That's right. That makes a does make a difference.
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0: 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We've got 10 questions. We'll give you 30 seconds to answer as many as you can. And then we'll bring Adina back in the room. She hasn't heard him. So we're going to ask her the same questions and compare scores. And typically, it's a 50-50 proposition.
1: That's right.
0: So if you think you could beat her and you want to go to a really good show, good luck. 866-570-1903. It is Beat the Bosnian next here on Hey Morton.

0: On Wednesdays, we play a game where you just have to take Adina on in basic trivia. When we do surveys over which games we play are the most popular, yours beats everyone by far. Like, it really does. Like, everyone wants to play this game more than any other. It's memorable to them. And I you know what? Carmen's on the phone. She's going to play today. Carmen, why do you think this game is so much more popular than all the other ones we play?
1: Because everybody likes Adina.
2: Oh, thank you.
0: Likes Adina what? You're still laughing. You're laughing about something you're not saying. What are you not saying?
2: But...
1: she's fun to play with.
0: I know exactly what she's saying.
3: She gives colorful answers.
0: There's colorful answers, and the odds of winning are high.
1: Yeah.
0: It's a polite way of saying it. But you know what? It's really not. Of the games that we play, your lowest chances of winning the game, other than what do we play, Daily Dummy, is Beat the Bosnian, because she wins about like 48% of the time.
2: Yeah.
0: So it's just so weird the way she wins. Sometimes, or she gloats that we still give you the ticket.
3: Yeah, no kidding.
2: It's on today.
0: It's on today. So Carmen, welcome to Beat the Bosnian. Adina, we'll see you.
2: Good luck, Carmen.
0: We've got
1: thank you, Adina.
0: 30 seconds on the clock. All you have to do is say pass if you get to a question that kind of stumps you. That's okay. We'll move on to the next question. And those 30 seconds go quick, so don't hang out too long thinking about something you don't know. And good luck to you.
1: Okay.
0: On your marks, get set, go. True or false, Los Angeles is the second largest city in the U.S.?
1: True.
0: Advil is the brand name of what medicine?
1: Ibuprofen.
0: Name a type of surgery.
1: Sinus surgery.
0: What network wants you to beat Bobby Flay?
1: Bobby Flay, pass.
0: Name a casino that has a foreign name.
1: Paula or Verona? I don't know. Pass.
0: All right. Well, you got 3 today out of 5. Casino with a foreign name. I'll give you some of them in Vegas that are popular. Luxor, the Venetian, Mandalay Bay, Bellagio. There's a town of Bellagio on Lake Como. And then also the Paris Hotel, the Rio, the Tropicana. All actual places, believe it or not. And so those would have been good answers. Ibuprofen is correct.
1: I don't gamble.
0: Yeah. Los Angeles is the second largest city. Advil is correct. Type of surgery, you said spinal surgery. I'll give you that. The network that wants you to beat Bobby Flay is the Food Network. That's where that show is played. And Casino with a Foreign Name, we gave you some examples. So out of 5, you got 3 right. I think Adina is going to feel like maybe she can beat that. Now, I would wave Adina in here, but she's not watching. I don't know. She's doing something with her shoes. D-Rock, what is she doing? I'm like waving her in here, and she's not even looking.
3: So she broke my heater. She like stepped on the power cord and like broke the heater.
2: I didn't mean to.
3: And she was trying to repair it, and then she looked up and she saw you waving, and I was like, ah, just get out of here. Get out of here.
1: Oh, that just means I'm going to end up winning.
2: Okay.
0: You're in D-Rock studio for literally 1 minute and broke the heater, and now you're coming in. And I'm looking at you like waving like, hey, come in.
3: He's waving
0: come
3: a
0: in.
3: Plane.
0: I'm waving like, come on in.
2: Well, I had to be a mechanic
0: live on the radio.
2: For a second.
3: Rick's trying to land a plane over here, and she's looking down trying to fix it.
0: Thousands of people waiting for the most entertaining part of this
1: That's
0: game.
1: Why everybody likes playing with Adina.
2: Look at Carmen all confident. Yeah. Okay, how many did you get right?
0: 3 out of 5.
2: Okay, that's actually pretty average, okay?
0: All right, 30 seconds on the clock. Let's move this along. Good luck, Carmen. Good luck, Adina. Say pass if you get stumped. On your marks, get set, go. True or false, Los Angeles is the second largest city in the U.S.?
2: True.
0: Advil is the brand name of what medicine?
2: Acetaminophen.
0: Name a type of surgery.
2: Open heart surgery.
0: What network wants you to beat Bobby Flay?
2: Oh, the Food Network.
0: Name a casino that has a foreign name.
2: What? The Flamingo.
0: What part of the body has the bronchial tube? Oh,
2: your tubes. Your throat?
0: Well, you wouldn't have got that right either. Oh. So, out of 6, you got 3.
2: Oh, it's a tie. Oh, my God. I love a tie.
1: Me too.
0: Acetaminophen is not. It's ibuprofen.
3: Ibuprofen, yeah.
0: Acetaminophen would be, I think, what you find in Tylenol.
2: Tylenol, yeah.
0: So close, but no. You said open heart surgery. Very good. Food Network's correct. Casino with a foreign name.
2: I don't
0: not Flamingo, but the Rio, Paris, Bellagio, the Venetian.
2: Oh, almost all of it.
0: Fontainebleau.
3: Yeah.
0: Yeah, I don't know.
2: Oh, wow.
0: Take your pick. Luxor, yeah. Aria.
3: All of them.
0: Keep going.
1: Yeah, you know, I didn't get it either. I don't gamble like that. Yeah.
0: All right, well, listen, it's a tie game. Okay. Here's how this is going to work. I'm going to ask a clue. All you have to do is yell out your name the second you know the answer. All right? First person to yell out your name, I'll call on you, and you'll have 5 seconds to answer once I call your name, and good luck to you. Here's your question. What are the Catskills?
1: Carmen? Catskills?
0: Catskills, yes. What are the Catskills?
1: To weight your cat?
3: No.
0: Not scales.
2: I don't even understand the question.
0: I know. I can tell by the look
1: either.
0: On your face.
1: I was like, you scale your cat?
3: Oh, my God.
0: Do you want to answer for once?
3: The Catskills Mountains?
0: Yes.
2: The what?
0: The Catskills are a mountain range outside of New York City, famous for their summer camps, and comedians would go perform there.
3: Yeah.
0: The Catskills Mountains. Oh, yeah. We're going to be out in the Catskills this summer. Well known.
2: So it's a mountain?
0: Mountain range.
3: Yeah.
2: A mountain range?
0: Yes.
2: Oh.
1: I need to get out more.
0: I know who'd go on a road trip with you. I just don't know how far you get.
1: Yeah.
0: Yeah. But that's the way it goes when you play.
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3: How can I help you?
1: Well, I believe that I'm being sold a defective product, and I would like to file a complaint about it.
3: Well, I'm sorry to hear that. What is a product that you bought?
1: I've been buying the Hot 500, the Lucky Life. Do you know what I'm talking about? The scratchers that you guys sell. And for 3 years now, when I get off work, I come by your store, and I buy two scratchers. I haven't won $1 off them in 3 years, and I see other people cashing them in all the time.
3: Well, I'm sorry to hear that. I'm not sure if it's just bad luck.
1: I want a refund for my lottery scratchers, please. It's our phone prank, the phone jibba, next here on Hey Morton.

0: I'm going to call Dave at a convenience store and tell him that they've been selling me a defective product.
1: Oh.
0: It's a lottery scratcher. You know, the scratcher ticket? I want a refund for my scratchers. They're defective. They don't pay out.
1: Whoa.
0: It's our phone prank, the phone jibba.
2: This is Dave.
0: Yeah, I'd like to speak to your manager.
2: I'm the only one on right now. We don't have one till there. How can I help you?
0: Well, I believe that I'm being sold a defective product, and I would like to file a complaint about it.
2: Well, I'm sorry to hear that. What is the product that you bought?
0: I've been buying the Hot 500, the Lucky Life. Do you know what I'm talking about? The scratchers that you guys sell. And for 3 years now, when I get off work, I come by your store, and I buy two scratchers. I haven't won $1 off them in 3 years, and I see other people cashing them in all the time.
2: I'm sorry to hear that. I'm not sure if it's just bad luck or why you think that's defective, but it is just by chance.
0: Well, it seems awful strange that after 3 years, you think I would win something. You know what I mean?
2: Yeah, I understand. These are all just by luck, and it's not guaranteed.
0: Yeah, you say that, but after 3 years, if you're buying one every day or every couple days, you would think at least, I bought a pot of gold, I scratched them all, nothing. All I have is a big pile of lead dust on the floor of my car, nothing.
2: Well, I don't have control of you winning on those scratchers.
0: Well, that's
2: them here at the
0: but you would think at some point in time that I would get something.
2: Yeah, I'm sure we could do something to make up for it, but again, nothing's guaranteed as far as scratches.
0: Okay, well, what would you do?
2: Maybe a free Slurpee or snack.
0: A free Slurpee? I spent like $800 on scratchers, and you're going to give me a free Slurpee?
2: I can't be giving out a bunch of free products because you're unlucky on scratchers.
0: Well,
2: I don't know what else to tell you.
0: Right, but... to be honest with you,
2: can you hold on real quick? I got a couple people waiting over here.
0: No, I don't have time. I called you first before they came in, and I just want a quick answer. What are you guys gonna do?
2: You can come down to the store and
0: right.
2: talk to another manager, but
0: right.
2: honestly, they're just gonna tell you the same thing that we tell everybody else, and you just gotta take chances with the scratchers.
0: But I mean, after 3 years, don't you kind of think there's something fishy going on?
2: I would suspect it, but again, you gotta take chances.
0: All right, here's what I want. I want two string cheese, two rolled taquitos, a nachos. I want a donut and a Blistex.
2: We can't just be giving out food like that.
0: How about two taquitos, the Blistex, and just a string cheese?
2: We can't do that, sir. We can't give out no free snacks.
0: You just said you could give me a free Slurpee.
2: You can talk to another manager when
0: Dave, string cheese, rolled taquito. I know you throw those things out anyhow. They've been sitting there for like 3 days.
2: We just can't hand those out for free.
0: Work with me here, man.
2: We can't work with me, bro.
0: String cheese, Blistex, boom.
2: Look, sir, I got a whole
0: string cheese, string cheese, Blistex, and a high five, and one of those old bananas at the front.
2: Sir, we can't do that. You got to take your chances. I got to go, sir. I'm sorry.
0: Dave.
2: Yeah.
0: It's the phone jibba. It's not real. It's a phone prank.
2: Oh, what? Are you guys serious? Are you getting really mad? I hear this all the time. I never thought I would actually get caught with this.
0: So what you're saying is no rolled taquito, not even a Blistex? Come on, man.
2: I'm sorry, man. I can't.

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1: It is Hey Morton.
2: Okay, don't judge me. This has to be a judgment-free conversation because I'm going to be vulnerable and share my latest conspiracy theory.
1: Oh, boy.
2: Okay.
1: That you have bought into.
2: Yes.
1: Okay, so you believe the new conspiracy theory is real.
2: Absolutely.
1: Okay.
2: I heard this man talk on TikTok, and I mean, if he told me buy the book at the end, I would have. Like, I am 1,000% in on this conspiracy theory when it comes to movie theaters.
3: Really?
1: Okay, so we've moved on from didn't land on the moon. They're okay. Spraying us with chemicals.
3: Mm-hmm.
2: That's a D-Rock one.
1: Oh, you don't believe the chemtrails?
3: Okay. Oh, you don't believe
1: on
3: that?
1: I thought you were in on that
2: no,
1: one.
2: No,
3: so
2: no.
1: D-Rock believes in the hairspray thing. Okay.
2: But this is going to freak you out, and it's going to make you question everything the next time you go and see a movie at a movie theater.
1: All right. We need a little, like, tinfoil hat music.
2: No judging.
1: Yeah, all right. No judging, for sure. Right, here comes the movie theater. The conspiracy next on Hey Morton.

0: shape of you.
1: I would like a no judgment zone right now, because I will be vulnerable and share that I have a new conspiracy theory when it comes to movie theaters.
2: Are you going to stop going to them because of this?
1: I will go probably more to them in order to try and investigate.
2: Explain. Well, you know what? First of all,
1: I took notes, by the way.
2: Where did you find this conspiracy being revealed to all of us?
1: On TikTok. These two men were sharing their thoughts.
2: They had just finished eating their Tide Pods.
3: Got it.
1: And the more they talked, the more sucked in I got.
2: Okay, that's typically how it works.
1: And I thought that, of course, I'm questioning now everything when it comes to the movie theater layout.
2: You may have already signed up for a timeshare and you don't know it.
3: Ooh, yeah.
2: Like, wait a minute. This is just a timeshare pitch?
1: I'm telling you, this doesn't make sense. Take a listen to this conspiracy theory about movie theater layouts.
4: Movie theater layouts do not make sense. You see that big building and you walk into it.
2: Wait a minute. We play this guy on here, right? It's the Danocracy guy.
1: Maybe.
2: Yeah, we play him all the time. He talks about conspiracies and other stuff. Danocracy, I think, is his Instagram, okay. Right?
4: Okay. Movie theater layouts do not make sense. You see that big building and you walk into it. How is there 17 auditoriums in there?
5: The thing that does is when you walk into your auditorium, it feels like 6 theaters should fit in this building.
4: Right.
5: But there's 24.
4: There's 24 in those screens. How much wall do you have?
5: When you walk into a Cinemark, you're entering a portal.
4: Just the sides.
5: They all sit over 100. They go up.
4: God forbid if it's a movie theater inside of a mall.
5: Oh no.
4: How am I on the third floor?
5: Am I hanging on top of the mall?
4: I want somebody to send me a video of them building a movie theater, or else I won't believe it.
1: Okay.
2: No, hold on for a second. I didn't hear any conspiracy. I just heard a couple guys doing like material about, what about those theaters? You said this was a conspiracy.
1: It is. Here's why. This is just like a little snippet because they went on a huge long tangent. But I took notes and I'm like, this doesn't make sense. They are correct. When you walk into any large size movie theater anywhere, it's like you are walking into a different portal. Because yes, you first walk from the outside. First of all, let's all agree that it looks like a giant warehouse, right? Like the size of maybe a Costco or something like that.
3: Are you referring to like the lobby area?
1: I'm saying no, from the outside, whether it's attached to a mall or a standalone movie theater, it looks like the size of a giant warehouse, like a Home Depot warehouse or a Costco. You're like, okay, I see the building. It's usually shaped in a square and I get it. You've even gone around the movie theater probably for parking and you're like, okay, I kind of get it. But then you walk into the lobby and it's massive. You're like, oh, all right. And then they tell you go left or go right for your movie, you know, theater auditorium. And you're like, okay, how are there sometimes 24 auditoriums in here? You're like, oh, I'm watching Spider-Man in number 17. You're like, okay. Sometimes there are escalators and stairs going up or down. So now you have left what seems like the first floor level, ground level. You're either down or you're now somehow going up, even though from the outside, it doesn't look like there's two stories. It looks like one story. But somehow you made it now to a second level going to your theater. You get in there, and yeah, I see it's about 100 people, maybe up to 300, depending on the size of it. It's a huge screen. But, you know, you also go up these steps to get to your seat. You're like, okay, well, I've gone like a whole floor or two up just to get to the top level of the stairs. So am I going even further up? What level am I on? Honest, like, this is serious. It is a weird vortex. It doesn't make sense. And if I'm in theater 17 and you're right below, are you below me? Is theater number 8 or 7 right below me? Or is it above me? Or is it across from me?
3: Sometimes.
1: Well, across from me are the, you know, bathrooms, let's say, or another concession stand. Well, what's happening from my left side? Oh, so you're telling me from the left side to the right side, it's all the same? Is it all stacked on top of each other? How is it going and curving? There are hallways where you go left and then right and then down and then up and then you get to your auditorium. It's not possible. The layout doesn't make sense.
2: I don't even know where to start.
1: I'm I'm just telling. And by the way, that's only covering, you know, the lobby concessions and bathrooms and the actual auditoriums. Where are the hallways? Where are the break rooms? Where are the HVAC systems? Where there are there's so much more.
2: Well, first of all,
1: the building.
2: There's a tremendous amount of used space that's underneath the seats you're in. Since you're an auditorium seating, you do have vacant space underneath there.
1: How is that possible if the underneath you is theater number 4 and 5?
2: Well, it's not underneath you. It's beside you. And in the theater that you're in, the seats that you walked up have space underneath them. The same way bleachers would have at a baseball game, you have space under there. So if you need HVAC and things like that, they can easily be done.
3: Yeah.
2: First of all, you only need 12 inches between theaters for soundproofing, and they use extra thick drywall to do that, and the HVAC is put in those walls. And you're typically used to going into shopping establishments that have a drop ceiling, so you're not seeing the full height of the roof, but the height of the roof...
1: That makes sense.
2: Okay, well then I give up, because...
1: What is the height of the roof? If I'm on level 3, but from the outside I came from...
2: But what do you mean level 3?
1: I've gone to a movie theater where quite literally there's an escalator or stairs, and you go upstairs. You're like, okay, I'm on a

0: odd, especially if an entire wall was used as a screen.
1: That's why from the outside, when you look at the actual building, it doesn't make sense.
2: Well,
1: it doesn't make sense for there to be 24 auditoriums, whether it's on the same level or up and down certain levels. Plus hallways, plus 3-2 concession stands.
0: You can keep listing stuff, but it only reveals that you don't have a good sense of spatial awareness.
1: I do.
2: That's what I was going to say.
1: From the outside, like sometimes they'll number the auditoriums, and they're still not enough.
2: You lose your sense of direction when you walk into these theaters. Like, you know, usually when you walk into a theater, to your left and to your right are the biggest ones, right? Those are usually the IMAX, and then they kind of, you know, span out from there, right? Mm-hmm. And so when you walk in and say, yes, you do make a right-hand turn, and maybe you might have to make another left for an older movie that's playing, right? I think at that point, Adina, you lose your sense of direction, and you think, where am I? Am I in some, like, weird land of theaters and auditoriums? No, it's just...
1: The math is not mathing. You can't tell me that a warehouse box stores 24 different auditoriums, concessions, bathrooms, hallways, projection rooms.
0: Yeah.
1: The math actually isn't mathing. Like you said, I want to see someone build a movie theater and explain it level by level, hallway by hallway, because it is strange.
0: You know what this segment should have been called? It should have been called, is she for real? Or is she pretending?
1: No, she's for real.
2: I really think that's the episode on how it's made. We just got to look it up and send it to her.
1: Next time I go to a movie theater, I'm going to count my steps. Like, okay, how is this making sense? If this place is like, you know, 5,000 square feet, how is it all fitting? How have I gone up two levels?
0: Well, there's something else that's happening too, is it's not as big in that auditorium as you think. But because it's not filled with furniture and fixtures and wall, and it's just curtains and a blank walls on three sides.
1: And 300 seats.
0: However, those are all slanted back from the very front of the floor.
2: Stadium seating.
0: Yes. And so what it does is it creates an idea that this room is far bigger than it is. But it's not. You're looking at maybe... I don't even know. You're looking at maybe 1,000 square feet. It's not that big.
1: But the screens alone, if you put them next to each other, would expand outwards beyond the size of the actual building.
0: No, they look bigger than you think, but they're not that big. It's an illusion that you're imagining that each room is this gigantic arena you've gone into. And the fact is, here's what's interesting. If you were to take the chairs out, and just move other furniture from other stores in there to store it, you'd realize very quickly, oh, we don't have a lot of room in this place. It's not that big. And you know what's right behind the screen? The wall. You can walk behind the screen, and there's enough space to set, like, maybe a dining room chair that width. And then it's a concrete wall the outside of the theater.
2: That's it. Yeah.
0: So, I mean, you are taking up all available space.
1: It's just not making Rick.
0: Well, I'm not going to try and make sense to you, because here's what would happen. And it's the same thing that happens to people that walk through homes that are being framed. If you ever walk into a home that's just framed with the studs and the plywood, you go, you can't fit a bathroom in here and a closet right here. And once you put up the drywall, you're like, oh, you clearly can. There's a lot more space in this house.
2: Right, yeah.
0: It's an illusion that you think something's bigger than it is because of the color and the shape of it.
1: I'm suspicious. You know, they say, don't be suspicious. I'm suspicious.
0: Well, you have to ask yourself, with any conspiracy theory, what is the opposite, I believe, that these are all really fake, really weird vortexes to take me to a parallel dimension, and they only use that technology for a multiplex of theaters?
1: I think they're building them way underground, and we're not being either told or shown, because you're inside. There are no windows. It's dark. You don't know. Have you gone down, up, levels? There's just multiple levels, and it doesn't make sense from the outside looking at the building. That's all I could say. And I want to investigate. That's it.
0: You wouldn't be satisfied, because I don't know if you'd be able to process what's happening. You'd be like, oh, where's the basement? They're like, there is none. I knew it. They're lying. Yeah. So I think someone could hand you a potato and say, that's a potato. And you'd be like, but is it?
2: But is it?
0: Yes. What did you just give me? You'd try and answer it. Hello. Yeah. I know this is a phone. You're fooling me.
2: Look, it just says something.
0: Yes. It's a treasure map. Follow the dots.
1: Oh, my God.
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1: Okay, let's get a tease. What's coming up in the dirt?
2: Famously, Brad Pitt publicly thanked Bradley Cooper for helping him get sober. And he has been living this sober life. Cut to now, not anymore. Oh. And I'm going to share what Brad Pitt said in his own words about this massive change next in the Daily Dirt.

0: Alabama Barker has decided what she finally wants to do with her career. Okay, I will share what she's doing. And some people are making fun of her. I'll let you be the judge in just a minute. First, in 2020, Brad Pitt publicly thanked Bradley Cooper for helping him get sober. It was a big deal. It was a big story.
1: He was talking about he wasn't his best self. He didn't recognize himself and he needed help.
0: Oof. Yeah.
1: And I mean, we kind of on the fringes have watched Angelina Jolie, without completely trashing him, just say, hey, you know.
0: It was rough.
1: Yeah.
0: And dark.
1: Not good. Yeah.
0: Well, it's 2026 and that's out the window. Brad is drinking again. In a brand new interview, he admitted, saying, I was sober for 7 years and then I got back off the wagon in a more restrained manner. I got overconfident a couple of times and went, yep, nope, not good for me, not in big quantities. I can have a few glasses of wine, but I can't have a lot and I have to be professional about it.
1: That phrase, I have to be professional about it, is what people relapsing say.
2: Yep.
0: Yep.
1: And that's not good.
0: No.
1: And so get back to one day at a time, dude.
0: This,
1: I mean,
0: yeah,
1: honestly,
0: bad.
1: You know what? The other thing he said is, I realized missing mornings now with, you know, a lot of great things happen in the morning. I miss too many mornings. Starts to paint a picture because Jennifer Aniston said, hey, yeah, this guy would wake up late. He would immediately, you know, smoke.
0: Yeah.
1: And maybe drinking was a part of that, too.
2: Probably.
1: And you're probably looking at that guy going, man, you got the world by the neck.
2: Yeah.
0: Like, he could do so much more.
1: Yes.
0: You know,
1: why are you letting this? What's got you?
0: Yeah.
1: Right. And obviously, he's not comfortable in his own skin, I guess. I don't know exactly what he's dealing with, but I'd love to trade places just to know.
0: Yeah.
1: No, I'm joking.
0: Just for 48 hours.
1: Just for one day to look in the mirror and go, yes.
0: I'm hot.
1: I just want to do that. Just want to take a shower in front of a mirror and be like, yes. Then back to this old schlub. But anyhow.
0: Travis Barker's daughter, Alabama Barker, has millions of followers on social media across every platform. She's really known on TikTok. And, you know, she's trying now to become a streamer. And she was so thankful to the few hundred people that ended up watching her first stream. Take a listen.
3: Thank you to my 600 viewers. And if we finally grow one day and we become really big, I want you guys to remember this clip. I love my 600 viewers. And thank you for being with me. Hopefully we make it to be a really big streamer one day.
1: Well,
0: people online are making fun of her for having only, you know, 600 viewers the first stream and just saying like, oh, what is she doing? Like, this is just a moment for her. And some people are, listen, this is what she wants to do. I mean,
2: let
0: I think
2: it.
0: It's sweet. I think that's, it's sweet. It shows that she's actually grateful and thankful for even 600 people watching, even though on social media, on, you know, Instagram, she has like, you know, gajillion million followers.
1: Right. First
0: to
1: of
0: her,
1: all,
0: it still matters.
1: It's a nice moment in time and dumb people should realize that it is a small window in time because, of course, it's going to blow up.
0: Of course.
1: Yeah. Yeah. So what are you making fun of today?
0: Yeah. Tomorrow it'll be like, oh, yeah, thanks for my 1 million followers.
1: Right. Go to work. I don't have to.
0: Right.
1: Just got a brand deal with Skechers. But anyhow, good for you.
0: Exactly.
1: Yes. Make fun of all you want.
4: Scientists have developed a new robotic drill that could conduct brain surgery in 2.5 minutes because that's what you're aiming for when you get brain surgery, the speed record.
0: Right. I'm Medina on Hey Morton, and that's your day.
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1: Okay, so here's a challenge for you. Send us a question you think we wouldn't answer in front of everybody at Hey Morton, H-E-Y-M-O-R-T-O-N. Put it in our DMs on Instagram, and we'll answer it. We guarantee it in front of everybody.
0: Heather asked Hey Morton, would you rather be considered really good looking, smart, or funny?
1: Oh, wow. Okay. Mm. Oh, man, that's a really good question. All right, we'll answer that next here on Hey Morton.

0: A question you've asked, we've guaranteed to answer, could be embarrassing for us, but that's not going to stop us from promising that. If you hit us up in our DMs at Hey Morton on Instagram, put it to the test.
1: Heather asked Hey Morton, would you rather be considered really good looking, smart, or funny?
0: Considered or actually are? So considered is public opinion.
1: Public opinion.
0: Actually
1: yeah.
0: are is you are.
1: So people, like, what would you want the world to think of you as?
0: Okay. I would have to say funny.
2: Same.
1: Okay.
0: I think funny is the most, has the most currency in the world. Being smart helps and it gets you respect, but it doesn't endear you to everyone.
2: Right. And funny has charm.
0: Yes.
2: So, yeah, it, you could be a little on the rough
1: but
2: side.
1: But funny
2: as far
1: can
2: as
1: also
2: looks.
1: Be annoying. You know, like when people are like, oh, they're so funny, because funny is so particular that you're not going to be everyone's cup of tea.
0: You're saying you are everyone's cup of tea because everyone thinks you're funny.
1: Oh, I see.
2: Yeah.
1: I think I would go with smart because at that point, I don't have to prove anything to anyone anyway, right? And
0: who's
1: it's like
0: one
1: I could just live my life.
0: Who's one of the? It's not that you actually are smart. It's just that everyone thinks you are.
1: Right.
0: Yeah, I don't know if that opens as many doors as being funny.
1: Of course it does.
0: Who's the smartest person in the world right now? Or generally considered one of the smarter people in the world?
1: Jeff Bezos?
0: I'd say Elon Musk above him.
2: And I'll be real.
0: Elon Musk is an inventor. Jeff Bezos just did a website. So.
2: Well, even the smart label on him, like, I don't think I want to hang out with him. Like, it's,
0: right.
2: Because he's Mr. Know-It-All. You know, like, I don't want to have a conversation.
0: That's the point. I think smart can be in that direction where it could be unappealing.
2: Be obnoxious.
0: Yes.
1: But there's, but there's also funny, like Amy Poehler or you know, Zach Galifianakis. I don't know. It just feels like funny is a little too, if people go, oh, that's the funny one. They're like, oh, great. You know, it could be that. It could be the negative. And I wouldn't want that.
0: Well, here's the thing. You wouldn't think they're funny because you're annoyed by them. So that's not what you're saying. In this thing, it's like, do you want everyone out there to think you're funny? Or everyone to think you're good looking, or everyone to think you're really smart.
1: I think I'm going to stick with the smart. It just seems like a easier time to like just go through life and everyone just thinks it. That's fine. You don't have to prove anything. You don't have to do anything. Everyone just thinks it, and that's fine.
0: Yeah, but if they think you're really smart, that doesn't mean you get benefit of the doubt.
1: I think you do. Well, it does. If everyone believes Elon Musk is smart, he's going to be invited. He's going to be thrown money at. Those opportunities just come naturally because everyone thinks you're smart.
0: But I don't think it makes you endeared to people. And I think that ultimately, at the end of the day, is what makes you happy, is your relationships.
1: Right. The opposite. Yeah.
2: And
1: yeah.
2: I also think Adina's painting a picture of funny, like, oh, we're going to have a cordless mic in our back of our pocket and just pull out, just start doing jokes. Like.
0: Well, she's annoyed by people that are loved for being funny.
2: They have humor.
0: Which is weird to me because it's like, I get people who are annoyingly funny, but I can just ignore that, but if I see somebody who's really smart, I can find them unappealing because they're a know-it-all.
2: Yeah.
1: Oh, weird.
0: Yeah. Whenever I've seen that quality in myself, I find it unattractive. Like, oh, you got a know-it-all, huh?
2: No, let me scale back.
0: Right.
1: The know-it-all is better than, oh, funny. I don't know.
0: I don't think so.
2: I like humor, dude.
0: Yeah. I think more people will engage with you if you're funny than if you're giving them facts.
1: Oh, man.
0: I'll just leave it at that. Let me tell you the truth because I'm smart. Yeah, I don't know. None of us said good looking,
2: right.
0: So maybe we just don't relate.
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0: All right, it's time to play Guess Words. It is Hey Morton with Adina and D-Rock, and I'm ready to have you play with one of them and see if Adina can get a win. Really, that's what we're hoping for. I mean, you need one.
1: I desperately need
0: it. Well, the score is D-Rock's what?
1: 5-2.
0: 5-2.
1: Yeah.
0: Not good. We need to get you a win.
1: Yeah.
0: All right. 866-570-1903. If Adina could get a win today, 5-3, you're still getting back.
1: Yeah.
0: But 6-2 is like, that starts to be desperation territory.
1: Yeah.
0: The person who racks up the most losses this month, which you would flip the score. Adina would have 6 losses. If D-Rock wins today, she would have to play a harp at the end of the month. We're going to go live somewhere with a giant harp, and Adina will give us her musical stylings on the strings if she can't get some wins. So help her out, please. 866-570-1903. 866-570-1903. 570-1903. 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It's time to play Guess Words next here on Hey Morton.

will fade eventually. So if our time is running out, day after day, we'll make the mundane a masterpiece. Oh my, my, oh my, my love, I take one look at you, you're taking me out.

0: I'm excited to play Guess Words. I'm feeling like today it could be the day. All right, let's start with Valerie and see. Valerie, who are you going to play with, D-Rock or Dina? Who's it going to be?
1: D-Rock.
0: All right, 30 seconds on the clock. You know, say pass if you get stumped on a word. Don't eat up all your time trying to figure it out. Move on to the next easy clue, okay? Here we go. On your marks.
1: Okay.
0: Get set. Go.
2: This bird sits in a pond and quacks.
1: Duck.
2: Yes. When you hunt, you can use a bow and...
1: an arrow?
2: Yes. The king's daughter is his...
1: princess?
2: Yes. When you see a shooting star, you close your eyes and make a...
1: wish?
2: Pedestrian. Or when you're going down the street, you cannot be in the street. You have to be on the...
1: sidewalk.
2: Yes. If you have a female sibling, that is your, not your brother, but your...
1: sister.
2: Yes. You shave with a razor...
1: and shaving cream?
0: Yeah, that's a good combo.
2: That's a good one.
0: What do you put in a razor to help you shave?
1: Oh, razor blade.
2: There you go.
0: There you go. There are very few things you can, like, very responsibly say you use a razor blade for on radio, so. It's a lot of things you can just not admit. Don't talk about.
2: Right.
0: So, you know what? You got six today. Pretty good.
2: That's good.
0: Yeah, I think you did a good job. Didn't pass on any words.
1: Great.
0: And so, yeah, you rolled right through. So, hold on. William's waiting to play, and Adina is really needing to get some wins. So, she's going to try and beat you guys by getting seven with William. It might be a tie. Don't go anywhere. Let's see if William and Adina can get seven. William, Adina needs some wins.
3: Yes.
0: You got to help her out here, and we want her to get a win. So you think you could do it?
3: I'll try my best.
0: That's all we ask. 30 seconds on the clock. Say pass if you get stumped. On your marks. Get set. Go.
4: Doctors work closely with registered...
3: nurses.
4: Yes. Red fruit with seeds on the outside is a...
3: pass.
4: Flowers bloom in what? What time of the year?
3: June.
4: Not fall, but...
3: winter.
4: No. What comes after
3: summer.
4: Winter? Nope, right between.
3: Summer. Fall.
4: You blink forward.
3: Oh, spring.
4: Yes, opposite of running is to...
3: walking.
0: Yeah, you got that right. You got two today. And this is the fruit you put on shortcake.
3: Oh, strawberry.
0: Strawberry, that's the one. Yeah, we got you there on strawberry. So I'll give you that word, but it's still not a win today.
4: No.
0: You guys would have got three or four. So strawberry, spring is the one that, yeah, I'm trying to think of another. I think the best way to do spring is to go winter, blank, summer, and fall.
2: Eliminate all the others.
0: Eliminate the others. You're like, all right, that's it. That's all that's left. So, William, you got to call back and play again. And Dina didn't, she didn't get the win today, but you know what? It was a great try, and thank you for playing Guess Words here on Hey Morton.
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1: I don't need to hear anything from anybody. 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Just play the game one way. You hit a ball in the gap, run. 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
1: It's our phone prank, the phone jibba. I'm going to call a loan officer and ask him to give me a loan because I would like to start a bank. And I need a lot of money to
2: really?
1: Do it.
3: Oh, wow.
1: I mean, if they're making money at it, it must be a good business. Why wouldn't they loan me money on it? Come on.
4: Hi, Rick. How much are you looking to get?
1: Well, you know what? I'm thinking probably
4: $100,000. $100,000?
1: Yeah, $100,000.
4: So $1 million.
1: Is that how much a million is?
4: I believe that's how much a million is.
1: Okay.
4: We don't loan out $1 million. We just don't do that.
1: Okay, well, how much could I get?
4: Well, that depends on your credit history, how much debt you have, what your credit score is. Is this going to be a personal loan, or are you going to use this loan for a car?
1: Okay, it's not for a car. I don't have any bad history with credit, and I don't have any debts right now. That's why I'm trying to get some money, so I can start making some money. Yeah, with a bank.
3: Wow.
2: That is so
1: start
2: crazy.
1: My own bank. It's our phone prank, the phone jibba. Don't miss it. It's next, here on Hey Morton.

0: watermelon sugar.
1: Dennis is a loan officer and he's a good guy. I'm about to call him to get a gigantic loan. I'm going to prank him and tell him I need like $1 million to start my own bank because it's, it's a good business. Obviously, or else they wouldn't be doing it, right? I need a loan from the bank to start a bank. It's our phone prank, the phone, Jibba.
2: Credit Union, this is Dennis.
1: Yeah, hi. I wanted to talk to the loan department.
2: Sure, yeah. What can we help you with?
1: Well, I wanted to get a loan and wanted to know how much you could get a loan for.
2: Okay, sure. What was your name?
1: My name is Rick Wilkershein.
2: Hi, Rick. How much are you looking to get?
1: Well, you know what? I'm thinking probably $100,000.
2: $100,000?
1: Yeah, $100,000.
2: So $1 million.
1: Is that how much $1 million is?
2: I believe that's how much $1 million is.
1: Okay.
2: We don't loan out $1 million. We just don't do that.
1: Okay, well, how much could I get?
2: Well, that depends on your credit history, how much debt you have, what your credit score is. Is this going to be a personal loan, or are you going to use this loan for a car?
1: Okay, it's not for a car. I don't have any bad history with credit, and I don't have any debts right now. That's why I'm trying to get some money, so I can start making some money.
2: What exactly do you plan on using this loan for?
1: Do you have any friends and stuff that owe you, like, some money, right?
2: Sure.
1: Okay, like what, $10, $5, whatever, right? I just think I could help a lot of people like that. Like, I could find your friends and give them money and they give it to you and then they just pay me a little more back. Like, kind of like I do with you guys, like interest, and then I'll make money.
2: So, loan sharking?
1: No, not loan sharking. That's against the law.
2: Well, that's exactly what loan sharking is.
1: So when you gave your friends the money, that was loan sharking?
2: Not quite.
1: What's the difference?
2: Well, I want my friends to pay me back the original amount. I'm not trying to make extra money off of them.
1: Right. They will pay you the regular amount when I give them the money to pay you.
2: But then you're charging more money to my friends on top of the money they're paying you.
1: No. What they're doing is they're giving me a little bit of money because I gave them some money to give to you. So it's not like...
2: Sir, that's loan sharking.
1: That's not loan sharking. Loan sharking is when you're like, hey, if I give you some money, then you got to give me a whole lot more back. It's like a whole lot. I'm not asking for a whole lot. It's too different.
2: I don't think we can help you out with this loan.
1: Yeah, it's two different types of money. One goes to them to pay you, and then later they're just like, hey, you're a good friend of mine. Here's some money. And I just have it. Like, I just get it.
2: And you need $1 million for this loan, sir?
1: I just want to get as much as I can. I don't know how much is the most I can get is what I want to get.
2: Listen, sir, I'm very sorry, but I don't think we'll be able to help you with this. The banking industry is very regulated, and they would very much crack down on something like this. If this were for a car, I would be able to understand, but I don't think we'll be able to help you.
1: Okay, let's say this. Let's say it is for a car, and then you guys just give me the check, right? And then I just make the payments to you guys. What would the interest rate be?
2: Well, what car is it specifically? We need the VIN number and the make and model of the car.
1: Really? Well, that seems kind of unfair that you guys get to give out money and just keep extra money for it. But if I do it, it's loan sharking, and you loaned your friends money, and here I am. I'm the one getting screwed.
2: Okay, well, sir, we're a federal banking institution. We have laws we have to follow and bylaws and everything like that.
1: I'm not trying to be like a big thing like that. I'm not going to have a building or anything like that. My operation is going to be small, like real small. I'll probably keep it on my phone, and I'm helping people. Like, don't you want to get your money back from your friends?
2: Yes, of course, but okay. I wouldn't want to charge my friends interest.
1: Okay, you don't have to. I'm not even charging them interest. I'm just saying, here, give your friend the money back. Here's some money. And then later they're like, hey, partner, here's some money. And then they just give me some money. We just spread it all around.
2: Well, now you're talking about a pyramid scheme.
1: You mean like the people in Egypt that email you and they want to get money from you? I'm not doing that.
2: I'm sorry. Is this for real?
1: Dennis, no, it's a prank call. It's the phone, Jibba. It's Rick. You're on the radio right now. It's not real.
2: Oh, my God. This is the dumbest call I've ever received. I've heard people get loans before, but not for something as dumb as this.
1: You don't want to give me $100,000? Come on, man.

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1: The other day, my wife and I were talking, and you guys know my personality.
2: Mm-hmm.
1: I like to plan ahead. My mind is always going like, all right, what do we got? Well, how can we enhance this? How can we make something work better? And they always say, if you have enough time, you can really do anything you want. Because like, if you wanted to change your life radically, start today with a 1% change, and in a year, you've completely turned your life around.
2: Yeah.
3: That's right.
1: Well, there's something that happens every year in my house that I'd like to get ahead of. It's a decision that I am left out of all the time. And last minute, I get sucked into this thing every year, and it's our Halloween costumes.
2: Ah.
3: Oh. Mm.
1: Now look, I think one of the strategies to be a good husband and a good father is to know what things to have influence on and what not. Right?
2: Yeah.
1: I'll give you one. If you and your wife and your kids are in the car and the decision is, all right, we're going to have fast food, step out of that one.
2: Yeah.
1: You don't need to influence that one. Just take what you get and don't throw a fit.
2: Don't die on that hill.
1: Yes, there are things like that. Decisions you just stay out of, right? You're like, all right, whatever. I will say, when it comes to Halloween costumes, I feel like I want to have some input. Because I always get last minute like, oh, we're going to be this. I'm like, I don't have, now I'm scrambling on Amazon to find even something remotely close that will show up in time. Because usually they need about 3 weeks advance to ship you anything around Halloween.
2: Yeah.
3: I feel like I've seen you end up doing like DIY stuff for
1: every
3: a costume.
1: Because
3: you're
1: right?
3: Like, it won't come in time. I have to do it.
2: Also, also, to your credit, dude, and you know, your wife's not here to really defend herself, but like her pivot game is crazy. Because I've seen you have a plan for a costume, and then days before Halloween, you've been like, well, we're doing something else.
1: No, we're not doing that. I was going to be a stormtrooper. Nope. Turns out I'm going to be, you know, like,
2: I'm Hercules.
1: I guess you're doing Game of Thrones.
3: Yeah. It's stressing me out.
1: Yeah. All right. I'm going to call my wife here in a second and see.
3: Oh, my God.
1: I'm going to get her on the phone and just be like, hey, what are we doing?
3: Yeah. Well,
1: at least start the ball rolling so everyone can be witness to what's happening.
3: We're going
1: to
3: figure this out.
1: Yes, it's going to be a play-by-play.
2: All right. Documented.
1: Yes. Yeah. All right. We'll call her next and just let her know, like, hey, the planning starts now. You can follow my journey and my frustration.
2: Right.
1: Next.

0: My wife is amazing. And so every year she goes all out for Halloween. I mean, and for years, since my daughter's been born, it's full on. We were Adam's Family one year.
1: Oh, yes.
0: Mm-hmm. One year, Game of Thrones, I was Jon Snow.
1: Oh, hot.
0: Right? Remember that? Yes. I was Frankenstein one year. I wished I could be that every year because I love that costume. but we go all out. Superheroes. I think last year we were, oh, I remember last year. I was a prisoner. And my daughter was a police officer. Okay. And my wife was a prisoner as well.
2: Okay.
0: Yes. And I remember being at Party City last minute going, do you guys have a prisoner outfit? They're like, well, we got this thing over here. And it actually worked out.
2: Okay. Yeah.
0: But the fact is, it's always last minute. Like you said, D-Rock, there's always a pivot. Like, oh, no, we're not doing that. We're doing this.
2: Every time.
0: What? Yeah. Oh, I wished I knew. Now we got to go. Right. Oh, you can find stuff. I'm like, oh, man. And there I am making a robot out of cardboard box. So I thought I would call her and get the ball rolling. And see if I can like just get like some direction ahead of time. Just pick her brain. What are we thinking this year? That way I have time to do it right.
3: Hello?
0: Hi, babe. How are you?
3: I'm good. How are you?
0: Good. We're live on the air. We're right on the radio right now.
3: I'm just getting in the car.
0: Oh, okay. Just wanted to tell you, or at least, I guess, ask you.
3: Hi, sorry.

0: This is the time.
1: I have not even thought about it. However, I would love to do a family costume because that's just.
0: We
1: so
0: always
1: much fun,
0: do a family but... costume.
1: What do you mean? Josie went rogue last year and she did her own thing.
0: She wasn't a police officer.
1: Usually...
0: Wait a minute. She wasn't a cop last year and we were like prisoners. I thought that's what we were last year. Was that two years ago?
1: Oh, no. Wait. Sorry. The year before. I can't even think about it.
0: See?
1: Look, usually. I asked Josie, like, what would you like to be for Halloween? And then I like to kind of build around that.
0: Mm-hmm.
1: But we'll see. I don't know. You're way too far ahead of me right now.
0: I think
1: Do
0: now
1: you have plans I'm unaware of?
0: I don't have any plans, and I never find out till the last second.
2: That's the point.
0: Well, let me ask you this. Last year.
1: Well, that's the fun part.
0: On October 30th, did we not visit Spirit Halloween for like 2 hours?
1: Not on October 30th.
0: Yes, it was. It was like day before.
1: No, we didn't.
0: Oh,
1: no,
0: sorry.
1: I'm way more prepared than that. I don't know what you're talking about.
0: I'm going to check the receipts. Were we not walking around Spirit forever going, what are we going to do? What are we going to do? I don't know. And then Josie was like, oh, I'll be a cop. We're like, all right, let's just be, what do they got? Do they have a prisoner outfit? Okay, we'll do it.
1: Yeah, but not the day before. Maybe like 2 weeks before.
0: That 2 weeks?
3: So
0: no!
1: Plenty
0: was
1: of time.
0: It 2 weeks? But it was like day before.
2: Even at the 2 week point.
1: Are you making your costume? Like, do you need 2 months notice? Like,
0: yeah,
1: if you want to make your costume, I will start planning it right now.
0: The reason I end up making my costume is because it's too late to order it when we finally decide what we're going to do.
2: Well, yeah, I was going to say, even at 2 weeks, like, the Spirit store looks like Ross. Like, everything's on the floor at
0: happened.
2: That point.
4: By October 1st, you should have items for your costume ready to go. You've decided no changes.
1: Okay, you guys, it is August, okay? I'm trying to get my kid back to school. Give me a second here. And listen... Amazon will send me anything next day. So even
0: no, it
1: if I
0: doesn't.
1: Decide to wait,
0: no, this
1: yes,
0: is what happened
1: does.
0: Last
4: For Halloween,
0: time.
4: No.
0: Yeah, if it would, then I would have never. Listen, there's no part of me that enjoys a Spirit store. There isn't. I'm not that guy that's like, oh, let's look at the possibilities. You're in there buying like makeup kits and all kinds of stuff. And you do it big. When you do Halloween, you look amazing every year. I'm back there like, well, I don't know if I'm a garbage man or a ghoul. Like, it's hard to tell.
1: Listen, if all else fails,
0: yes.
1: We have a garage full of... We have a Spirit Halloween store in the garage.
4: Don't Frankenstein
1: okay?
4: it.
1: If need be, we can put something... We actually have a Frankenstein costume. But I'm saying, like, if need be, you can fall back on one of
0: exactly
1: those.
0: Exactly what happens.
1: There's options.
0: Exactly. So she goes, hey... Last second, it's like, hey, this year we're going to be this.
2: Right.
0: And I'm like, okay, but you can just wear one of our old costumes. Like, okay, so you and Josie are doing a family costume. And I'm doing thrift store
1: no.
0: costume. Yes, I am.
2: You're getting the hand-me-down.
0: That's exactly what happened. Yes, I'm last second scrambling going, well, I'm trying to be a part of the family. I look like the guy who's not into Halloween because I won't do the family costume.
4: Oh, God.
0: Right?
1: Well, sometimes you're very particular when I'm like, ooh, let's do this. You're like, no. And I'm like, ooh, let's do this. You're like, no. And I'm like, okay, well, I guess we're doing... that
4: I
1: got to piece it together.
0: I don't ever say no. I say I can't get that costume this soon. You're like, hey, let's be Paw Patrol. I'm like, I can't get a Paw Patrol costume tomorrow. You go on Amazon on the 15th of October, and they're like, it'll take 3 weeks for delivery. You're like, well, I guess I'm not getting that one.
2: I better fire up that 3D printer.
0: The only thing that's left
1: that
0: is that like vinyl.
1: No, that one I prepared for because I had to make my costume.
0: I'm using that as an example, but it's happened more than once where I'm like, can we just do Star Wars or something? You're like, nope, we're doing this. Like, I'm out.
1: We've already done Star Wars.
0: See?
1: Listen, give me a week, okay? And I will have a family outfit idea, okay?
0: Ooh,
1: and then you can piece together, you can go on Amazon and wait your 3 to 5 weeks if that's what you think it takes.
0: Yes. It absolutely does, first of all. Second... Give you a week. Does that mean a week from today or a week before Halloween?
1: I'm leaving the options open.
0: I know it.
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2: Now we go to Hollywood. Tell us what's happening in the dirt.
3: About a week ago, I told you that Bella Thorne, Selena Gomez, Vanessa Hudgens, they're all coming back for a sequel for a movie called Spring Breakers. But what Bella Thorne forgot to mention is huge news. I'm going to share what that is next in the Daily Dirt.

0: Bella Thorne, just about a week ago, talked about having a sequel to her movie Spring Breakers. It has James Franco, Selena Gomez in it. And then she left out the biggest part. I'm going to share what that is in just a minute. But first, John Hamm, this was maybe 3 or 4 years ago, admitted that he, or having kids wasn't really a priority to him. And he was already in his 50s at that time. But then he met his wife and got married in 2023. And cut to now, they are about to be parents for the very first time. They're expecting their first baby, and it's all happened a little quickly. But, you know, the couple has actually known each other since 2015. They met on the finale of Mad Men, then reconnected a few years later through the pandemic, got married, and now they're having a baby.
1: Oh, man. I wonder if Paul Rudd will be the godfather. That's
2: how
1: his cute. Old roommate.
2: I would hope
1: roommates
2: so.
1: Forever and
0: how
1: ever.
0: Fun.
2: I would hope so, yeah.
1: And you know what? I will tell you, he's going to love it.
2: Yeah,
1: because he doesn't need to go to clubs or to con or any of that stuff. Yeah. He's right. done it all, right?
0: Yeah.
1: So now it's just time to enjoy having a kid.
0: That's awesome.
1: I mean, I recommend it. I always say this, and D-Rock, you probably back me up. Before, if you don't want a kid, really don't have one at all.
2: Right.
1: The second you think you do, go for it right away. It's the absolute best.
2: Yeah.
0: So just about a week ago, we found out that the movie Spring Breakers was getting a sequel. It was a 2012 weird movie with Selena Gomez, Vanessa Hudgens, Ashley Benson, James Franco, and Bella Thorne. And Bella talked about this new sequel and even said this.
3: It is so litty. I mean, from start to finish, we are having fun. If you wanted to go to the theater and have fun, you gonna have fun with this movie. That's for sure.
0: Okay.
1: Wow. I wonder if she was actually seeing the caterpillars at the moment she was talking.
2: She's currently litty.
1: Came in later. Yeah. That bee can talk to me. What's happening? Why is the sun so bright in the dark?
4: I don't want your honey.
1: Yeah. Something sounds enhanced.
3: Wanted to go to the theater and have fun, you gonna have fun with this movie. That's for sure.
1: Oh, man. Double rainbow.
0: Oh, my God.
2: Crazy, right?
1: Yeah, I hear it.
0: What's crazy is that Bella Thorne forgot to mention this teeny, teeny, tiny part. Is not only is she going to be starring in the sequel, but she's actually writing, producing, and directing it. And it's going to be her directorial debut.
1: Yikes.
0: Wow, that's wild.
1: Like, that is
0: awful. Wait, not to mention that.
1: Let the experts do it. When your person writing, directing the movie is talking like this.
3: It is so litty.
1: Yeah. Can't wait to hear it.
5: It was announced that more than 400 7-Elevens in the U.S. will be closing by the end of the year. These 7-Elevens are closing due to declining sales as consumers pull back due to inflationary pressure. Coincidentally, inflationary pressure is also what you feel after eating a tube of 7-Eleven hot roller meats.
0: I'm Medina on Hey Morton, and that's your Daily Dirt.
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1: We answer your questions one after another without hesitation, no matter what you ask us in our DMs at Hey Morton on Instagram. And Toby wants to know, Hey Morton, if you had to do a side hustle on Fiverr that had nothing to do with your business, what would you make money doing?
0: Oh, easy.
1: Really?
0: Oh, yeah.
1: Now, you're thinking of what you would do. You're not thinking of what people are willing to pay for.
0: I promise you, people would be out the door waiting to get an appointment with me.
1: Okay. So if you don't know, Fiverr is that platform where you can just say, here's what I do, and people can hire you.
0: Yeah.
1: Okay, we'll find out what this is. Oh, Adina, this will be good. Right. By the way, can't be radio, media, online related like that. Okay, it's next here on Hey Morton.

0: No matter what you ask, we just jump in and answer it right in front of everybody, right on the air. We open our DMs and you ask a question, we answer it. It's called Hey Morton. And Toby said, Hey Morton, if you had to do a side hustle on that platform Fiverr, not related to your job, how would you make money?
1: Okay.
0: Dina's like, oh, I'm about to be rich. Is this the caricatures or is this the homemade artwork?
1: No, I don't know about rich, but it would be a really good, solid side hustle. And I think women would be lining up in front of my apartment to get in and get this service done.
0: Oh, wow.
1: Yeah.
0: They got to come to your house to get it done?
1: Yeah, well, or I guess I could come to them, but that would be a waste of time and gas. So, no, you got to come to me, you know? And it's cheap.
2: Okay.
1: That's the thing. At the top of the year, I bought myself off of Amazon, like, this entire professional nail kit. How, like, basically how to do manicures, pedicures. I was like, you know, I'm going to learn because I am sick and tired of just going to a salon. It is so expensive now.
2: Oh, yeah.
1: So I'm like, for nice occasions and special things, I'll go get my nails done. But for like basic manicure, I can learn. And I have. I have nailed the basic manicure. So I would be taking my price back to the early 2000s and it would be like $15. Come on through. Instead of the 40, which the gel polish, I would say it's $15. Come, I will do your nails. It takes me an hour, which is the typical thing that maybe at the salon they do take like 30 minutes. But
0: right.
1: Still.
0: So it would take you about an hour?
1: It does. Okay. It takes me about an hour, but okay. It's a solid work.
0: Just basic.
1: Solid,
0: no
1: basic
0: real
1: gel
0: cost
1: manicure.
0: Cost involved, right? What would your materials cost be for that?
1: I mean, even I've still been using the same material for like 3 months and I probably got like 10 nails out of it, you know, like 10 different times. So low cost, come on through.
0: What do you figure? $3 in materials?
1: Five, maybe.
0: $5.
1: Because of the new
0: for
1: set.
0: That hour, you would make $10.
1: Yeah, so it'd be fun.
0: Why not work a drive-thru?
1: No way.
2: Even
1: I'm
2: more.
1: At home. Anyone can come over. It's like girl time. We get to talk. I get to know new people. I would love it.
0: Okay. For $10 an hour?
1: Yes.
0: You need to raise your price.
1: Oh, well, no, because then the salons are taking over.
0: No, and you know why? Because nobody wants $10 nails.
1: Trust me, everyone wants $10 nails.
0: Well, you're looking at it from the value. They're going to be looking at it from, I ain't trying to get no $10 nails. I don't know what that's going to look like. You would have to have really good examples.
1: Pictures. Yeah, easy. I mean, it's like I said, basic manicure with gel polish. Nothing crazy. No nail art. No extensions. None of that. But basic, I got you.
0: Oh,
2: all right.
0: $10 an hour.
2: Okay.
0: So I'll be over at McDonald's tripling your income.
1: Well, hold on. 15 plus like probably a $5 tip, let's be real. So like I'll be making 20
0: $20 an hour.
2: Yeah, throwing a little gratuity.
0: So still ahead of you, slinging fries.
1: That's okay.
0: All right. Fair enough.
2: I would be your personal stylist. Be it with a new wardrobe or your current wardrobe, I can go in and sort through and match and tell you what you can make combinations of your outfits from pants to shirts to suits. To ties, to the shoes, to the hats, to the watches. I can arrange all of that for you and lay that out.
1: Okay.
2: So I would basically come to your closet and go, look, this is going to work. This is going to work. Oh, you're going down on a Friday night? I got you, man. What colors are you trying to do? What kind of vibe?
0: Yeah, it's called a valet. He'd be a personal valet.
2: Yeah.
1: How much are you going to be on Fiverr?
2: I would charge roughly $500 per visit.
0: Okay, and that gets you an hour or 2 hours? How many hours?
2: However long it takes.
1: Does that include the new wardrobe?
2: Yes, absolutely.
1: Oh, okay.
2: Either current or old in your closet, you get about a 3 hour window.
0: Okay, and do they buy new clothes or you buy new clothes?
2: No, they'll either tell me, hey, because you know, a lot of dudes just don't know how to dress up, right?
0: Okay.
2: So if they have their current wardrobe that's just laying in their closet, then they go, I need to make sense of this. I got you. If you got a new one or you're looking to get new clothes, I got you. We'll sit down and shop together. That's even better. I love spending other people's money. So sign me up. Let's go.
1: Okay.
0: Mine is a simple $150 thing. Okay. Fill out a form. It kind of looks like a Mad Libs, but it's not. It's a form about your kid.
2: Okay.
0: Tell me all about your kid. And I will send them also include a picture of the kid. And I will send your kid an adventure book where they are the hero in the book.
1: Oh,
0: and I'll just
1: fun.
0: Use ChatGPT to write
2: totally.
0: It, do the photos,
2: yeah.
0: Send it off to the printer, and have it sent to their house for $150. Take me about 10 minutes.
1: That's awesome.
0: Yes.
1: How much cost is there?
0: Nothing. What's the cost? Oh. I have to pay for it. So the cost of time and all that, in 10 minutes I could do it.
1: Yeah.
0: Probably the cost of having that done and shipped is like $20.
1: Okay, that's awesome.
0: So for great. $130, I worked for about 10, 15 minutes.
1: Love it.
0: I'm good to go.
2: That's good.
0: Yeah.
1: I love this. Oh, we should do it.
0: I'm not trying to get $10 nails.
1: Sorry. 20.
0: Oh, 20. That's right. That makes a does make a difference.
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0: On Wednesdays, you just take Adina on in basic trivia. 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Play our guessing game where you take Adina on in basic trivia. We've got 10 questions. We'll give you 30 seconds to answer as many as you can. And then we'll bring Adina back in the room. She hasn't heard them. So we're going to ask her the same questions and compare scores. And typically, it's a 50-50 proposition.
1: That's right.
0: So if you think you could beat her and you want to go to a really good show, good luck. 866-570-1903. It is Beat the Bosnian next here on Hey Morton.

0: On Wednesdays, we play a game where you just have to take Adina on in basic trivia. When we do surveys over which games we play are the most popular, yours beats everyone by far. Like, it really does. Like, everyone wants to play this game more than any other. It's memorable to them. And I you know what? Carmen's on the phone. She's going to play today. Carmen, why do you think this game is so much more popular than all the other ones we play?
1: Because everybody likes Adina.
2: Oh, thank you.
0: Likes Adina what? You're still laughing. You're laughing about something you're not saying. What are you not saying?
2: But
1: she's fun to play with.
0: I know exactly
3: she
0: what she's saying.
3: She gives colorful answers.
0: It's colorful answers, and the odds of winning are high.
1: Yeah.
0: It's a polite way of saying it. But you know what? It's really not. Of the games that we play, your lowest chances of winning the game, other than what do we play, Daily Dummy, is Beat the Bosnian, because she wins about like 48% of the time.
2: Yeah.
0: So it's just so weird the way she wins. Sometimes, or she gloats that we still give you the ticket.
3: Yeah, no kidding.
2: It's on today.
0: It's on today. So, Carmen, welcome to Beat the Bosnian. Adina, we'll see you.
2: Right. Good luck, Carmen.
0: We've got
1: thank you, Adina.
0: 30 seconds on the clock. All you have to do is say pass if you get to a question that kind of stumps you. That's okay. We'll move on to the next question. And those 30 seconds go quick, so don't hang out too long thinking about something you don't know. And good luck to you.
1: Okay.
0: On your marks, get set, go. True or false, Los Angeles is the second largest city in the U.S.?
1: True.
0: Advil is the brand name of what medicine?
1: Ibuprofen.
0: Name a type of surgery.
1: Sinus surgery.
0: What network wants you to beat Bobby Flay?
1: Bobby Flay pass.
0: Name a casino that has a foreign name.
1: Pala or Verona? I don't know. Pass.
0: All right. Well, you got 3 today out of 5. Casino with a foreign name. I'll give you some of them in Vegas that are popular. Luxor, the Venetian, Mandalay Bay, Bellagio. There's a town of Bellagio on Lake Como. And then also the Paris Hotel, the Rio, the Tropicana. All actual places, believe it or not. And so those would have been good answers. Ibuprofen is correct.
1: I don't gamble.
0: Yeah. Los Angeles is the second largest city. Advil is correct. Type of surgery, you said spinal surgery. I'll give you that. The network that wants you to beat Bobby Flay is the Food Network. That's where that show is played. And Casino with a Foreign Name, we gave you some examples. So out of 5, you got 3 right. I think Adina is going to feel like maybe she can beat that. Now, I would wave Adina in here, but she's not watching. I don't know. She's doing some with her shoes. D-Rock, what is she doing? I'm like waving her in here, and she's not even looking.
3: So she broke my heater. She like stepped on the power cord and like broke the heater.
2: I didn't mean to.
3: And she was trying to repair it, and then she looked up and she saw you waving, and I was like, ah, just get out of here. Get out of here.
1: Oh, that just means I'm going to end up winning.
2: Okay.
0: You're in D-Rock's studio for literally 1 minute and broke the heater, and now you're coming in. And I'm looking at you like waving like, hey, come in.
3: He's waving
0: come
3: a plane.
0: In. I'm waving like, come on in.
2: Well, I had to be a mechanic
0: live on the radio.
2: For a second.
3: Rick's trying to land a plane over here, and she's looking down trying to fix it.
0: Thousands of people waiting for the most entertaining part of this game.
1: Everybody likes playing with Adina.
2: Look at Carmen all confident. Yeah. Okay, how many did she get right?
0: 3 out of 5.
2: Okay, that's actually pretty average, okay.
0: All right, 30 seconds on the clock. Let's move this along. Good luck, Carmen. Good luck, Adina. Say pass if you get stumped. On your marks, get set, go. True or false, Los Angeles is the second largest city in the U.S.?
2: True.
0: Advil is the brand name of what medicine?
2: Acetaminophen.
0: Name a type of surgery.
2: Open heart surgery.
0: What network wants you to beat Bobby Flay?
2: Oh, the Food Network.
0: Name a casino that has a foreign name.
2: What? The flamingo.
0: What part of the body has the bronchial tube? Oh,
2: your tubes. Your throat?
0: Well, you wouldn't have got that right either. So, out of 6, you got 3.
2: Oh, it's a tie. Oh, my God. I love a tie.
1: Me too.
0: Acetaminophen is not. It's ibuprofen.
3: Ibuprofen, yeah.
0: Acetaminophen would be, I think, what you find in Tylenol.
4: Tylenol, yeah.
0: So close, but no. You said open heart surgery. Very good. Food Network's correct. Casino with a foreign name.
2: I don't
0: not Flamingo, but the Rio, Paris,
3: the Venetian,
0: Bellagio, the Venetian.
2: Oh. Almost all of them.
0: Fontainebleau.
3: Yeah.
0: Yeah, I don't know.
2: Oh, wow.
0: Take your pick. Luxor.
3: Yeah.
0: Aria.
3: All of them.
0: Keep going.
1: Yeah, I didn't get it either. I don't gamble like that. Yeah.
0: All right, well, listen, it's a tie game. Okay. Here's how this is going to work. I'm going to ask a clue. All you have to do is yell out your name the second you know the answer. All right, first person to yell out your name, I'll call on you, and you'll have 5 seconds to answer once I call your name, and good luck to you. Here's your question. What are the Catskills?
1: Carmen?
0: Carmen.
1: Catskills?
0: Catskills, yes. What are the Catskills?
1: Wait your cat?
3: No.
0: Not scales.
2: I don't even understand the question.
0: I know. I could tell by the look on your face.
1: I was like, you scale your cat?
3: Oh, my God.
0: Do you want to answer for once?
3: The Catskills Mountains?
0: Yes.
2: The what?
0: The Catskills are a mountain range outside of New York City, famous for their summer camps, and comedians would go perform there.
3: Yeah.
0: The Catskills Mountains. Oh, yeah. We're going to be out in the Catskills this summer. Well known.
2: So it's a mountain?
0: Mountain range.
3: Yeah.
2: A mountain range?
0: Yes.
2: Oh.
1: I need to get out more.
0: I know who'd go on a road trip with you. I just don't know how far you get.
1: Yeah.
0: But that's the way it goes when you play.
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4: Well, I'm sorry to hear that. What is a product that you bought?
2: I've been buying the Hot 500, the Lucky Life. Do you know what I'm talking about? The scratchers that you guys sell. And for 3 years now, when I get off work, I come by your store, and I buy two scratchers. I haven't won $1 off them in 3 years, and I see other people cashing them in all the time.
4: Well, I'm sorry to hear that. I'm not sure if it's just bad luck.
2: I want a refund for my lottery scratchers, please. It's our phone prank, the phone jibba, next here on Hey Morton.

0: I'm going to call Dave at a convenience store and tell him that they've been selling me a defective product.
1: Oh.
0: It's a lottery scratcher. You know, the scratcher ticket? I want a refund for my scratchers. They're defective. They don't pay out.
1: Whoa.
0: It's our phone prank, the phone jibba.
2: This is Dave.
0: Yeah, I'd like to speak to your manager.
2: I'm the only one on right now. We don't have one till there. How can I help you?
0: Well, I believe that I'm being sold a defective product, and I would like to file a complaint about it.
2: Well, I'm sorry to hear that. What is a product that you bought?
0: I've been buying the Hot 500, the Lucky Life. Do you know what I'm talking about? The scratchers that you guys sell. And for 3 years now, when I get off work, I come by your store, and I buy two scratchers. I haven't won $1 off them in 3 years, and I see other people cashing them in all the time.
2: Well, I'm sorry to hear that. I'm not sure if it's just bad luck or why you think that's defective, but it is just by chance.
0: Well, it seems awful strange that after 3 years, you think I would win something. You know what I mean?
2: Yeah, I understand. These are all just by luck, and it's
0: well,
2: not guaranteed.
0: Yeah, you say that, but after 3 years, if you're buying one every day or every couple of days, you would think at least, I bought a pot of gold, I scratched them all, nothing. All I have is a big pile of lead dust on the floor of my car, nothing.
2: Well, I don't have control of you winning on those scratchers.
0: Well, that's
2: sell them here at the
0: but you would think at some point in time that I would get something.
2: Yeah, I'm sure we could do something to make up for it, but again, nothing's guaranteed as far as scratches.
0: Okay, well, what would you do?
2: Maybe a free Slurpee or snack.
0: A free Slurpee? I spent like $800 on scratchers, and you're going to give me a free Slurpee?
2: I can't be giving out a bunch of free products because you're unlucky on scratchers.
0: Well,
2: I don't know what else to tell you.
0: Right, but to be honest with you,
2: can you hold on real quick? I got a couple people waiting over here.
0: No, I don't have time. I called you first before they came in, and I just want a quick answer. What are you guys gonna do?
2: You can come down to the store and
0: right.
2: talk to another manager, but
0: right.
2: honestly, they're just gonna tell you the same thing that we tell everybody else, and you just gotta
0: well,
2: take your chances with the scratchers.
0: But I mean, after 3 years, don't you kind of think there's something fishy going on?
2: I would suspect it, but again, you gotta take. Your
0: All
2: chances.
0: Right, here's what I want. I want two string cheese, two rolled taquitos, a nachos. I want a donut and a Blistex.
2: We can't just be giving out food like that.
0: How about two taquitos, the Blistex, and just a string cheese?
2: We can't do that, sir. We can't give out no free snacks.
0: You just said you could give me a free Slurpee.
2: You can talk to another manager when
0: Dave, string cheese, rolled taquito. I know you throw those things out anyhow. They've been sitting there for like 3 days.
2: We just can't hand those out for free.
0: Work with me here, man.
2: We can't. We
0: work
2: can't.
0: With me, bro. String cheese, Blistex. Boom.
2: Look, sir, I got
0: string cheese, string cheese,
2: and
0: Blistex, and a high five. And one of those old bananas at the front.
2: Sir, we can't do that. You got to take your chances. I got to go, sir. I'm sorry.
0: Dave.
2: Yeah.
0: It's the phone jibba. It's not real. It's a phone prank.
2: Oh, what? Are you guys serious? I'm trying to get really mad. I hear this all the time. I never thought I would actually get caught with this.
0: So what you're saying is no rolled taquito, not even a Blistex? Come on, man.
2: I'm sorry, man. I can't.
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0: New Radicals, Michelle Branch, The Game of Love. Little revamp there. I'm loving that. Well, hello there. A little after 10 o'clock, it is Kristen on a Wednesday. And you know what Wednesday means? We can now officially see the weekend from here. I'm excited about that. It just comes around full circle so quickly. But yeah, we got a lot of great music on the way. Lots of stuff to talk about. Movies and theaters. We didn't really talk much about that on Monday. So let's talk a little bit about that coming up here in a while. And also, we're going to have some more national keywords for you, of course, if you'd like to go fly away and see Somber in the U.S. city of your choice. So all of that and more coming up right here on Star 102.3.
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Kelly Clarkson, the little wardrobe malfunction. I don't know. I haven't actually watched the video yet. I'm going to have to check it out and get back to you on that one if you saw it. Do tell. 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

Star 102.3, your home for all the hits. The very latest from Bruno Mars right there with Risk It All. It is Kristen. Hi, Wednesday. Here's Taylor Swift, The Fate of Ophelia on Star 102.3.

0: I'm going to call a loan officer and ask him to give me a loan because I would like to start a bank and I need a lot of money to do it.
1: How much are you looking to get?
2: Well, you know what? I'm thinking probably $100,000.
1: $100,000?
2: Yeah, $100,000.
1: So $1 million.
2: Is that how much a million is?
1: I believe that's how much a million is.
2: Okay.
1: Sir. We don't loan out $1 million. We just don't do that.
2: Okay, well, how much could I get?
1: Well, that depends on your credit history, how much debt you have, what your credit score is. 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
2: Okay, it's not for a car. That's why I'm trying to get some money, so I can start making some money. 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

0: 102.3, your home for all the hits. It is Kristen. Good morning. Working our way towards lunchtime on a Wednesday. So if you're a fan of Trader Joe's and you do a lot of shopping there like I do, some new fruits that they have out, which I always am excited about the new stuff that TJ's pulls out. They've got a ruby red kiwi fruit. They've also got a sun citrus, I don't know what this is, rambutan? I don't know how to say that. And pine berries. Now, pine berries look exactly like strawberries, but they're white, and they're supposed to take on the taste of kind of like a pineapple. I don't get that from them, and I have purchased them, and they are very tasty. But to me, they kind of still taste more like a strawberry. They're just adorable, though. They do look exactly like a strawberry. They're just white. They're super cute. But anyway, so yeah, Trader Joe's has some new stuff out, but they always have new things out. And if you're going to Trader Joe's today or in the near future, check out their end caps where they have all the new products. They have some really good stuff. Also, the tangerine body wash. Yes, that is definitely a must purchase.
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0: Star 102.3, your home for all the hits. Good afternoon. It is Kristen, officially lunchtime on a Wednesday. And can I just tell you how much I love that song? Now, here I am always telling you about all these songs that I love, but I mean it. I mean, I love all of the songs that we play here on our radio station. We just have a fantastic mix of music. And of course, you're not going to want to go anywhere because we play them all specifically for you. Again, it is lunchtime. And what did she bring today? Well, I didn't bring much. And I'm just trying to see here. I've got my little bag next to me and I was going to see where I put it. At Trader Joe's, I buy this little, it's called an antipasto stick. And instead of the string cheese wrapped in like prosciutto or whatever, this is a Monterey Jack cheese stick wrapped with a piece of salami. And it is so good. There's something about the texture of the Monterey Jack cheese. It's actually pepper jack cheese. It's nice and tender. It's really good. And the salami is fantastic. And there's like 10 grams of protein in it. So I'm kind of trying to behave myself a little bit. So that's what I brought for lunch today. I also have a protein shake that I grabbed. And that's going to be lunch today. So nice and simple. It's going to be a perfect day. We got a lot of great music on the way. And not just that, but some more national keywords for you if you'd like to fly away to or qualify to fly away to see Somber and be listening for those national keywords that are going to be coming up here in just a couple of minutes.
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Star 102.3, your home for all the hits with another national keyword. If you'd like to qualify to fly away to see Somber, it's going to be fantastic. That national keyword is Shane. 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
1: Britney Spears decided to, I guess, bless us with her advice on social media. She got on Instagram and warned especially the ladies when it comes to getting Botox done. Here's what she said.
2: She put so much Botox in this left eye that it drooped down like that. And it's just now starting to raise up and be normal again. It's so embarrassing. It's like that. Girls, you have to be careful. Be careful with these people that they try to change like your face. Be careful with your bodies because it's yours and you own it.
3: Well, So much for being on Real Housewives.
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4: There's no surgery needed for that. Just wear sunglasses.
3: Yeah. You know? Girl, just get the other one done. You just look like you need contact.
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Power 102.3, your home for all the hits. Good afternoon. Cruising you right through a Wednesday. Again, officially, we can now see the weekend from here. We're going to be there before you know it. And I want to know what your plans are. Are you going to go to a movie? Are you going to go to the lake? Are you going to sit by a body of water? Are you going to go to the pool? Are you going to stay home? What do you got going on this weekend? Here's Harry Styles on Star 102.3.

0: Little Bruno Mars with his latest Risk It All, Star 102.3, your home for all the hits. It is Kristen. We were talking a few minutes ago about your weekend plans, and I know it's only Wednesday, but sometimes you just got to get that out of the way and figure out what you're going to be doing so when Friday rolls around, you've got something on your plate or not. Like I always say, sometimes it's just kind of nice to not have plans or have anywhere that you need to be at any specific time. And I like days like that. It doesn't happen very often. I always feel like I'm up against the clock and I've got so many things to do. And really, it's all done by you personally, myself included. And we create these just big monster things in our head that we have to do all these things. And, you know, sometimes we just need to take a step back and relax, listen to some music, maybe have a nice little lunch on Saturday, whether you go out, go sit on a patio somewhere. Sometimes, again, it's just nice not to have plans to do anything at all. And again, I don't know what I'm doing this weekend. Here I am bugging you about what you're doing, and I don't actually know what I'm doing this weekend. I may be doing some work for the radio station on Saturday. That's kind of up in the air. Sunday, definitely going to get caught up on some laundry and get some stuff done there around the house. So Sunday's going to definitely be my more chill day. But all in all, I think it's going to be a perfect weekend. So hopefully yours is as well. Again, we can see the weekend from here. So, and we kick off on Friday. Lots of great music on the way. Keep it locked right here. Star 102.3.
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The latest from Olivia Rodrigo right there with Drop Dead, right into the very latest from now Ed Sheeran. This is a fantastic song. Eyes Closed on Star 102.3, your home for all the hits.

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0: Now, if that song doesn't get you up and get you going, I don't know what does. The latest from Backstreet Boys there with Bottle Up. It is Chris, and that is such a great tune. Well, it is officially time for me to turn the reins over here to AJ. He's coming up in just a couple of minutes. I'm heading out the door. Actually, I'm not heading. I'm heading out of the studio door. I've got to go to my desk, and I've got a few things to do here at the station. But yes, I'm going to be leaving here pretty soon, and I hope you have a fantastic rest of your day. Make sure you stick around for AJ. He's got more national keywords for you to qualify you for that trip to see Somber. He's got a lot of great music and, of course, some great stories as well. So you and I will talk right back here tomorrow morning at 10 a.m. Have a fantastic rest of your Wednesday.
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Star 102.3 with AJ and the last national keyword of the day, the one that you send for a chance to fly away and see Somber. 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Yeah, sign me up. 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

Star 1023. Anybody else feeling kind of just different today, kind of off their game? I think there's truth to astrology. Earlier this morning, before sunrise, planets were lined up. There was a partial solar eclipse earlier, and tonight, a meteor shower. Something's going on. What?

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0: Star 1023. I knew this was going to happen. As soon as we found out Taylor Swift, Travis Kelce get a dog, what's going to happen to her cats? Olivia Benson, Meredith Grey, Benjamin Button, her three kitties. I'm sure they're inside cats, but are they outside cats? Well, turns out that's his dog. And now they live in one place and the cats don't like it. According to a source, the cats aren't excited because that dog is disrupting their peaceful routines. The dog wants to play every minute of the day, and the cats want peace, quiet, their own personal space. It's like watching three tiny divas negotiate a peace treaty, says the source.
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1023, have you wondered whether your dogs can tell if you're happy or sad? 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
1: 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Just play the game one way. 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

Hawaii, we want to fly you to see Somber. You pick where. 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

0: Star 1023, I am AJ. If you needed a bodyguard, which celebrity would you pick? I'd go for The Rock all the way. You don't want to mess with The Rock. His name is even scary. The Rock. Imagine if he were to make music. What would it sound like? Something really tough, right? The Rock. He's The Rock. No, not so much. And he wants to pursue a career in music. Take a listen to him sing.
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0: 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That's wimpy. He wrote the song about his daughter, so at least it has some sort of sentimental value, but he's serious. 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

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It's time for us to say what we really want to say with the cameras and microphones off.